0: Good morning. Happy hump day. I'm Lucy Gorman-Lee. Hope you are well. Let's see what's coming up on today's morning report from Radio News Hub.
1: The justices said that they had no intention of negatively impacting trans people's legal protections. The reality is we know that it is going to, and it already has, in fact.
0: Almost a year and a half after a Supreme Court ruling on biological sex, guidance on use of toilets and changing rooms as a single-sex space come into force today. We hear the emotional meeting of a donor and the young girl whose life he saved. And
2: literally about to go into the interval of another show I was doing, and I got the call and wasn't going on. I was like, yeah. Oh my God, and I was like shouting in the corridor and someone was like, "Can you keep it down?" I was like, "No, I'm Troy Bolton."
0: Sounds like West End star Tobias Turley needs to get his head in the game. Noughties sensation High School Musical is about to be live on stage. A quick look at the weather. Showers and strong winds will affect northern areas with a risk of hail and thunder. Sunny spells further south, but feeling cooler with a high of 26 degrees Celsius. All right then, let's get started. But first up, the latest from the newsroom with Frankie.
3: FIFA President Gianni Infantino has reportedly called an emergency meeting of the governing body's staff in Morocco. It's after controversial plans to seek private investors in a company to run their competitions were rejected by three national confederations. A mega dinghy that capsized in the English Channel after catching fire has been confirmed as the largest small boat to attempt to cross from France. French authorities say 173 people were rescued. Guidance on use of toilets and changing rooms as single-sex spaces comes into force today. It's almost a year and a half after the landmark Supreme Court ruling, hailed to some as a victory. Others have called it incredibly worrying for the trans community. Nora Badir is the policy manager at Transactual.
1: The justices said that they had no intention of negatively impacting trans people's legal protections. The reality is we know that it is going to, and it already has, in fact.
3: And actress Kate Blanchett says the Prince of Wales is an extraordinary climate leader. It's after they worked together on the Earthshot Prize Council, which William founded.
0: Okay, let's look at the stories that are making the news stands this morning. First of all, the Daily Telegraph writes, setting free PC Harper's killers is not justice. The Sun say see you in court PM with a photo of PC Harper and his wife on their wedding day. The Daily Mail reports 9,300 domestic abusers set to be released. And the Metro writes, jailed just last year, but my son's killer already set for freedom. They say they've spoken to a grieving mother. Well, the government's early release scheme has faced criticism. We now know that these plans mean that serious sex offenders will be exempt from being released early from prison. But an apology has been made to the family of PC Andrew Harper, who was killed in the line of duty, with some of those responsible eligible for early release. A police federation chief has threatened to take the government to court to stop PC Harper's killers being released from prison early. Elsewhere, the Daily Express write the headline, how many more lives will you risk by doing nothing? With a photo of a group of migrants on what's being called a mega dinghy. This is after the boat capsized in the English Channel after its engine caught fire. It's now been confirmed it was the largest small boat to attempt to cross from France. The Daily Mirror writes, 40 knives a day off our street. This is after almost 15,000 knives and weapons were handed in at government bat amnesty bins. Policing Minister Sarah Jones says each time a knife is surrendered, it's making communities that little bit safer. And the Daily Star writes, is it a bird? Is it a plane? No, it's super rain. Well, that's because parts of the country will see thundery showers today after the hottest July on record. However, central and southern parts of England are expected to miss out on some of that much-needed rain. Well, that's on the newsstands. How about online? Well, we've seen some pictures from the wedding of the 1975 singer Matty Healy and model.

0: Gabriette. Fans are loving the snap showing their lavish ceremony in Los Angeles. Now, on to our first story this morning, and guidance on use of toilets and changing rooms as single-sex spaces comes into force today. That's almost a year and a half after the landmark Supreme Court ruling on biological sex. Described as giving up-to-date examples of how the Equality Act applies to everyday situations, it'll be something that can be relied on in court if there are legal challenges. The April 2025 Supreme Court ruling was hailed by campaigners as a victory, although others have called it incredibly worrying for the trans community. Well, Morning Report's Tanita Sims spoke to Nora Padilla, who's the policy manager at Transactual.
1: I mean, I think our analysis is that despite the fact that the Supreme Court judgment last year said, the justices said that they had no intention of negatively impacting trans people's legal protections. The reality is we know that it is going to, and it already has, in fact. And I think the code of practice, it kind of crystallizes one of the more restrictive ways of interpreting the law as it currently sits. So it doesn't leave any kind of glimmer of hope of inclusion for services to be able to include trans people, whether through things like positive action or other kinds of legal means. And so what that means is that the legal protections for trans people are fundamentally broken, and trans people's access to public life is going to be severely curtailed.
2: So what would you like to see this new government do, first of all, to sort of protect those rights, but also just to sort of give them confidence that they aren't on their own?
1: Yeah, I'll be totally honest with you. The impacts on trans people, beyond the practical, how you go about your life, the impacts on people's mental health has been really severe. And I've experienced this personally and amongst my friends. So I think what we really need to see from the new government is a total shift in the way that they're approaching this issue, and to step up and take real leadership and show that they don't want Labour's legacy on this issue to be one of the world's worst rollbacks of legal protections for trans people. And that's going to mean, you know, kind of a reset in a lot of different arenas of one of the world's worst rollbacks of legal protections for trans people. And that's going to mean, you know, kind of a reset in a lot of different arenas of,

0: And we do so much to enrich our communities and to contribute to culture and creativity and, you know, mutual aid and supporting one another. And I just think it would be a real shame if the world lost that. So my message would be to, you know, do as much as you can to stay in the world and to live a full life in spite of everything that's been going on, because it's not the end. You know, there's still an opportunity for this to change, and we just have to kind of push through this difficult period.
1: Now, a girl from Redditch who was diagnosed with a rare blood disorder has met with the donor who saved her life. Holly reports.
2: 5-year-old Amelia became ill with what she thought was a sickness bug and an itchy rash in January 2023, which doctors thought to be just a virus, but it soon turned out to be much worse. She's now 8 years old, living normally thanks to a 33-year-old German stranger who saved her life by stem cell donation. And now, for the first time, it's time for Amelia to meet the man who's kept her alive. Before the big meet, Amelia's mum was feeling emotional.
3: I just don't think I'll be able to say thank you enough. I don't think he realises like the change that has happened. You know, he did such a selfless thing, and I hope that he knows that, and I'm very appreciative of that. That's hard to convey in just words, and
2: as was her dad.
4: Excited.
5: What are you going to say to me?
6: A little bit nervous. I think it's difficult to kind of convey in words how grateful we really are. I mean, thank you doesn't really cut it, but hopefully looking at how well Amelia's doing and that she's back to school, back to dance, back to playing the drums, that Jan will see that, you know, doing something which is relatively simple from his point of view has meant a big difference in our lives and Amelia's life.
2: And here's the donor before the special moments.
7: It's just mixed feelings. I'm so excited. I'm kind of nervous. And it's, I don't know, it's just, it will be great, I think. But yeah, a lot of feelings, emotions going on right now.
2: Then it was time, after FaceTime calls and messages, the pair met in person.
8: Hi. Hi, how are you? Nice to meet you.
9: Oh.
8: Hmm? Are you all right? Mm-hmm. Yeah. I got your little prezi. It's for you.
9: Oh.
8: Nice to meet you. You look cute. So everything's all right?
10: Everything's
8: yeah.
10: Good.
8: Perfect.
10: How about you?
8: I'm fine. I couldn't wait to meet you, like all your family. Yeah. So it's great.
2: It was a magical moment for Amelia too.
10: It feels really nice because you finally get to meet the person and be so grateful because he basically saved my life. The really weird thing is that his daughter, Emma, it's close to Amelia, so it's quite creepy. He used to play at a really like rock band and I play the drums. I felt really excited to meet him. 3 knocks on the door that Laura said, and he would come in. I'd get to meet him, not just on FaceTime. I get to hug him in real life. I felt so good.
2: The family say although it was nerve-wracking, it was worth it, and they hope to keep in contact with the donor for years to come.
1: Well, how lovely is that? Still to come, Grace tells us about a fabulous new stage adaptation.
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1: Now, if you're a sole trader, you'll probably know about the new Making Tax Digital changes, known as MTD, that came into effect from the start of April this year. 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

0: deadline is this Friday, the 7th of August. 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John Francis has been speaking to Stuart Bogatsy, who runs Oakshaw Construction in Croydon, London, to hear more about how business owners like him are preparing for the deadline using Sage's sole trader products. He began by telling us what's made him take the leap into working for himself.
1: Well, I'm a builder. I've been a builder for the last 20 years. I used to work for somebody and then discovered it wasn't flexible enough for me. So I made the leap into becoming self-employed. And to be honest, it's the best decision I've ever made. You've got your own hours. You can start and stop when you want to. If you want a day off, which is very rare, you can take a day off. So yeah, I'm loving it, to be honest. I wouldn't change it for the world.
2: And being your own boss can be incredibly rewarding, can't it? But it also means you're the chief executive, accountant and customer service team all rolled into one, aren't you? What's been the biggest challenge when wearing all of these hats, and how do you stay on top of everything?
1: Well, to be honest, you've got to be organised. There's no other way around being self-employed. You've got to be organised. You've got to talk to customers, chase up phone calls, chase up emails, keep on top of all your paperwork, your taxes and... Yeah, all that kind of stuff, and your staff as well, which sometimes is a bit of a nightmare, but it's rewarding in the same instance. So yeah, I can't complain.
2: Now, Friday marks the first Making Tax Digital deadline under HMRC's compulsory new rules. Are you ready for the change, Stuart? And do you think it's ultimately a positive step that will help sole traders stay on top of their finances throughout the year?
1: Yeah, 100%. I think at first, everybody was thinking about it's a big change to the way we're going to work. But down the line, to be honest, for me, it's streamlined the business. It makes my life a lot easier. So as long as you keep on top of it every week or 2 weeks, it's simple. And your quarterly submission is a godsend, to be fair, because in the long run, you don't have to do it every year. So yeah, it's a lot better, to be fair.
2: And every sole trader and business owner is looking for ways to save time, aren't they? What's the one thing that's made the biggest difference to your business, and why has Sage Sole Trader become part of your toolkit?
1: Well, to be honest, to start with, you're worried about the change, which everybody doesn't like change, but this is a positive change to your tax, because every quarter it works out how much tax you're going to owe for that quarter, rather than at the end of the year when you're panicking, thinking, oh, have I got enough money to pay for the tax bill? This time it's broken it down a lot easier. So every quarter, so as long as you do it weekly or fortnightly, you'll have no problems. And it's made it simpler for me, to be honest.
2: And finally, if there are sole traders listening who've only just realised the new MTD requirements apply to them, how can Sage Sole Trader help take the stress out of the process, and how can they get started?
1: Download the app, go through it. It's simple to use, simple to navigate around. If you're not using it by now, I would get on it straight away. As I say, the deadline's Friday, and you're running out of time. So yeah, get on it, I would do.
0: And finally, we're all in this together again, as Disney favourite High School Musical is heading back to the stage. Grace tells us more. It's here,
3: it's hard to believe that it's been 20 years since one of my favourite films, High School Musical, had us all singing Breaking Free. And now it's back in the spotlight, quite literally, as it's been transformed into a new immersive stage show. The original 2006 film followed basketball superstar Troy Bolton, played by Zac Efron, as he discovered his shared passion for singing with shy academic Gabriella Montez, played by Vanessa Hudgens, as the pair go on to snag the lead roles in their school musical. Tobias Turley and Leonore Correa told us what it felt like to receive the call to play Troy and Gabriella.
4: Hilarious. I was literally about to go into the interval of another show I was doing, and I got the call, and I wasn't going on. I was like, yeah. And I was like, oh my God. And I was like shouting in the corridor, and someone was like, can you keep it down? I was like, no, I'm Troy Bolton. It was so funny. And then in the interval, I it was amazing. Yeah, it was a really weird phone call to receive.
5: Yeah, that's how I felt. I kind of, when I got the call, I was like, I don't think I processed it, because I was kind of a bit like, are you sure? Are you sure about that? Really? Okay. And then I was just kind of like, whoa, what the hell? Because it's such a weird, I don't think it actually like set in until we got here and started rehearsing that. I was like, oh my God, this is what we're doing.
6: Get your hand in the game.
3: McFly drummer Harry Judd is swapping his drumsticks for a basketball as he takes on the role of Coach Bolton. He admits it's a little daunting stepping into musical theatre after years behind the drum kit.
6: I finally get to be up front.
5: They keep me
6: at the back on the drums, you see. They don't let me out.
5: Oh, there you go.
6: No, it's quite scary. It is. And you have that imposter syndrome. But the older you get, you realise everyone has that. I think what I've enjoyed, I've surprised myself, is that coming into this, I've really just thrown myself into it. I feel like I've turned a corner in life. I'm like, do you know what? I'm just going to go for it. And I don't care what anyone thinks.
3: And there's another very familiar face joining the cast too. Casey Stroh, who played Martha in the original 2006 film, returns as drama teacher Miss Darvis. She says it's her love letter to the Wildcat fans who've kept the High School Musical spirit alive for two decades.
7: When they said, we want you to do this for the 20-year anniversary, but instead of being Martha, we'd like you to be Darvis. And to me, I thought, that's a whole different animal to me. That is a whole new challenge. And, you know, the stage has always been calling me since I was a kid. And I thought, why not? Why not do this? And this be my love letter to the Wildcat fans, because they have been so loyal to us for 20 years. And this is something that I could give them back.
3: The immersive production will transform the Lowry's Lyric Theatre into an East High experience with extended staging and onstage seating that puts the audience right in the middle of the game. It premieres in Salford later this month before transferring to London's Wembley Park in October. You can bet on it that I'll be getting tickets, a little High School Musical reference there, and I better start warming up my vocals.
0: Well, that has got me incredibly excited. Thanks for that, Grace. Okay, well, that's all we've got time for on the Morning Report from Radio News Up. Thank you ever so much for listening. We'll be back again tomorrow for more. See you then.
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11: The Prime Minister is considering a public inquiry into Jeffrey Epstein's actions in the UK. Victims Minister Alex Davies-Jones says Andy Burnham has agreed to meet with Epstein's victims. A potential inquiry into allegations against former Harrods owner Mohamed Al-Fayed is also under review. There's reports that Gianni Infantino has called an emergency meeting with FIFA staff, Lucy Gormley reports.
0: It comes as the president of the governing body faces backlash from controversial plans for FIFA to seek private investors in a company to run their competitions. Three national confederations rejected the plans, as did FIFA's chief of global football development, Arsene Wenger. It's understood the meeting is taking place in Morocco with the FIFA management board in attendance.
11: It's confirmed that the mega dinghy that capsized in the English Channel was the largest small boat to attempt to cross from France. French authorities say 170 people were rescued after the boat's engine caught fire, beating the previous record of 165 attempting to cross on a single vessel. A man accused of killing a Scottish woman and disposing of her body in Athens will appear in court today. The identity of the suspect has not yet been confirmed, but it's widely reported to be a 26-year-old Afghan national who had admitted to moving the body but not killing her. 38-year-old Elizabeth Jane Ross was discovered in a suitcase in a derelict building last month. Guidance on use of toilets and changing rooms as single-sex bases comes into force today, a year and a half after the landmark Supreme Court ruling on biological sex, held by some campaigners as a victory. Others have called it incredibly worrying for the trans community. Nora Padir is the policy manager at Transactual.
12: There needs to be a fundamental shift in the way that the new government is approaching legal protections for trans people to ensure that they actually work in practice, because right now the code of practice isn't really giving a lot of room for ensuring that trans people can go about their lives.
11: And Mohamed Salah is in talks to join Turkish side at Trabzonspor. The Egypt international is available as a free agent, having left Liverpool this summer after 9 years. That's the latest from Radio News Hub. I'm Frankie Hersine.
13: Radio Works. As AI surges, new global research finds 83% of businesses say its adoption is already outpacing their existing governance capabilities. Here's Sebastian Weir from IBM.
14: We're expecting a 67% increase in spending in AI over the next 2 years, but with the continued gap between governance lagging behind adoption, this is only going to exacerbate the delay in getting value out of AI. We find that really understanding how AI works, what it can do, and how it can change is the most effective way of unlocking its benefits. You can find even more from our latest IBV report online.
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15: A very good morning to you. How you diddling? Yes, there's a few gremlins in the works this morning, so apologise for that. We're back and everything is hunky-dory, as they say. Right, let's have a look at the weather. Right, it is 26 out there at the moment. It's going to go up to 31. We've got loads of 23. Sun will disappear at 8:40. Abundance of sunshine a little bit later, around about 10, 11 and 12. We've got a bit of cloud kicking about at the moment. Till about 10-ish. Wind speed 5 mph and it's northerly, and the humidity you're looking at 64%. Very humid, wet and yucky. Not very nice at all. Right, tomorrow much of the same, and Friday and Saturday temperatures reaching 31-32. There you go. That's your news and your weather put together at 11 minutes past 9.
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0: morning to you.
1: Nothing could be grander than to be in Louisiana in the morning.
0: It's great to stay up late. Good morning. Good morning to you.
1: Might be just as zippy if we was in Mississippi.
0: When we left the movie show, the future wasn't bright. But came the dawn, the show goes on, and I don't want to say good night.
2: Don't say good morning.
0: Good morning.
2: Rainbows are shining.
0: Good morning.
1: Good morning.
0: Bonjour.
1: Bonjour.
0: Buenos dias.
1: Buenos dias.
0: Bonjour.
1: Good morning.
0: Good morning.
1: Good morning.
3: A very good morning to you. How are you doing, Glenn? How are you doing?

Morning to Emma, morning to Demetra on the way to school this morning. Morning, Demetra. Thank you for the wave, thank you. Morning to Sid in his sandwich shop, who's getting ready to open, making all these nice sandwiches. Yeah, that's Sid in Huddersfield, by the way. Morning to Linda, morning to Debs in Catalonia. Hope you have a good day, both of you. Morning to Jessica, Theo, Aidan and Matt, good morning. Sorry, the screen moved on me then. morning to Kat and Morris and Spiro, Lisa, Martin and Takis, Natasha, Costa, Seb and Christian, and also to Millie, Maya, Buns on Fire, Julian, Jacks and Cameron, good morning. Morning to Andrew, morning to Roy, morning to Joe, morning to Betty, morning. Also to Mike, to Ken, to Jacqueline and Chris as well. Good morning.

0: 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Oh, yes, 24 minutes past nine. Right, morning!
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14: Bobby G in the morning.

and the gang, get down on it. Puff out now, did a bit of dancing. Right, so it's coming up to 9:43 now. A classic from Duffy, she's on her way.

Some more good mornings. Good morning to Ken, morning to Stuart, morning to Jacqueline. Also, Rose, good morning. Oh, Mike, hello. He just popped up. Right, Mike, hello, mate. Nice to have you along.

0: Morning to Margaret. 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Have a lovely day, my love.
1: Won't you hear me now, Rona? Won't you hear me now? Yeah.
0: That's Earth, Wind and Fire, and the way of the world. Okie dokie, right, some sport, we'll do that now, I think. Yes, we'll have some sport now. Yes, it's on its way right now.
2: Manchester City take on the K-League All-Stars this afternoon. New head coach Enzo Maresca is looking to instill his style of play after taking over from Pep Guardiola at the end of last season. City man Phil Foden says the side are happy with the changes so far.
3: I think the lads are very comfortable because we want to play football from the back and build the attack and try and create. So I think it suits everyone really well.
2: Vinicius Junior says new Real Madrid boss Jose Mourinho has told him to remain happy and to just play his football as he attempts to thrash out his future. The 26-year-old Brazil international has been linked with a summer move to Arsenal. Tennis and Jack Draper's tearful comeback ended in defeat at the Canadian Open. The Brit was playing his first match since pulling out of Wimbledon with an arm injury, but lost by 2 sets to 1 to Terence Atamane. And skiers and snowboarders aiming to compete at the 2030 Winter Olympics and Paralympics are set to receive funding via an alternative delivery model. UK Sport have confirmed it will commission an independent review of their governing body, GB Snowsport. £12.5 million has been awarded.
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2: The Prime Minister is looking into holding a public inquiry into Jeffrey Epstein's actions in the UK and allegations against former Harrods owner Mohammed Al-Fayed. Andy Burnham is said to have agreed to meet with some of Epstein's victims. Meanwhile, the Metropolitan Police are investigating at least 156 alleged victims of Al-Fayed, who died in 2023. FIFA President Gianni Infantino has reportedly called an emergency meeting of the governing body staff in Morocco. Lucy Gormanley has more.
3: The meeting follows controversial plans for FIFA to seek private investors in a company to run their competitions. This was firmly rejected by European football's governing body UEFA, along with two other national confederations. It's believed their chief of global football development, Arsene Wenger, will be in attendance, along with the governing body's management board.
2: A mega dinghy that capsized in the English Channel after catching fire has been confirmed as the largest small boat to attempt to cross from France. French authorities say 173 people were rescued. The Police Federation are threatening to take the government to court over the early release of PC Andrew Harper's killers. Jesse Cole and Albert Bowers, who are both serving 13-year sentences for manslaughter, are still eligible for release under the scheme designed to tackle prison overcrowding. Yesterday, it was confirmed that those convicted of serious sexual offences would be excluded from the scheme. Guidance on use of toilets and changing rooms as single-sex spaces comes into force today. It's almost a year and a half after a Supreme Court ruling on biological sex and aims to provide services such as cafes and leisure centres with up-to-date guidance on existing law. Nora Padilla is the policy manager at Transactual.
4: The impacts on trans people beyond the practical, how you go about your life, the impacts on people's mental health has been really severe. And I've experienced this personally and amongst my friends.
2: And flood warnings are in place in Scotland, with thundery showers set to batter some parts of the country. But there'll still be no wet weather for central and southern England. A yellow thunderstorm warning is in place for eastern Scotland from 10 a.m. Temperatures are also expected to come back down to near average levels today. That's the latest from Radio News Hub. I'm Frankie Hersine.
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7: Right, look at the weather. Let's have a look. It looks very hot. It's going to be very hot and sticky later. Yes, very, according to what I can see here. 29 at the moment. It's going to go up to 31. Lows of 23. Sun will disappear at 20 to 9 at 8:40. Abundant sunshine kicking in around about 11, 12-ish onwards and getting hotter through the day. Wind speed 5 mile per hour is northerly. Humidity very humid this morning at 61%. As I'm looking out there now, it is a bit cloudy at the moment. But according to this, don't worry, all you beachgoers, it will brighten up a little bit later. Right, let's crack on.
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Yeah, beautiful South Bobby G in the morning with Plessers and Market and Zanti Weddings. Hello. Right, today's anagram. We're looking for a capital city in the country the capital is of. All right, capital city and the country the capital is of. Anagram on its way.

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1: Kalimera!
2: Yes, good morning. Right, let's check out the anagram. You ready? Okay, here we go. Capital city and the country the capital is of. That's what we're looking for. Oh, thank you for our messages. Yes. Didn't know you was a good dancer. I'm not a good dancer. I just sort of prance about. Right, you ready? Okay. F-E-A-R-C-R-A-P-S-I-N. F-E-A-R-C-R-A-P-S-I-N. How many letters? All right, hang on a minute. 1, 2, 3, 4, 5, 6, 7, 8, 9, 10, 11. So one more time. F-E-A-R-C-R-A-P-S-I-N. Looking for a capital city and the country the capital is of. So if you know, let me know. Normal channels, or you can email me, studio@islandfm.gr. Easy as that.

Morning to Janty. Morning, Janty. Have a good day. Also to everybody at Radio Caroline this morning. Michael, thank you very much for your message. Thank you.

Well done to Ken, who's sussed out the underground move. Sent me a lovely picture as well. Thank you, Ken. Have a good day, mate. Daniel's on his way to work this morning. I think he's got Jim in the car this morning. Have a good day. And Daniel and Jim don't work too hard today. What do you mean you never do? I heard you. Right, recap on the anagram. See if Daniel and Jim can work this one out. We're looking for a capital city and the country the capital is of. Okay, you got that bit. Right, here's your letters. There's not many of them, but here we go. F-E-A-R-C-R-A-P-S-I-N. So once again, F-E-A-R-C-R-A-P-S-I-N. Any idea? Let me know. Normal channels, as they say. Here's a classic. Here's America.

0: Jim and Daniel, suss the anagram out. Well done. Well done, lads. Right, have we got time for a bit of karaoke in the car? Have we? Yeah, I think we have. All right, hang on a second. Where are we? Yes, time for a bit of karaoke in the car.
1: Time to have a sing-along. It's Karaoke in the Car with Bobby G in the morning on 88.6 Island Radio.

0: Sweet home.
1: Well done to Joy in Portsmouth, who's sussed out the anagram. Well done, Joy. Have a lovely day, my love. It's Bobby G in the morning, the Plessers, the Markets, and Zanti Weddings through until 12. Craig Johnson here at 12, taking through until 2. The lovely Barbara, she's here from 2 until 4. And she's looking for the letter, is it letter M today? I'm just having a quick look, just double checking in a second. Yes, Barbara is looking for the letter M. So if you know of a band or a tune that starts the letter M, let Barbara know between 2 and 4 this afternoon.

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And swing out, sister. Break out. This is Bobby G in the morning with Plessis the Market and Santi Weddings.

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1: The Prime Minister is considering a public inquiry into Jeffrey Epstein's actions in the UK. Victims Minister Alex Davies-Jones says Andy Burnham has agreed to meet with Epstein's victims. The potential inquiry into alleged actions of the former Harrisoner Mohamed Al-Fayed is also under review. There's reports that Gianni Infantino has called an emergency meeting with FIFA staff. Lucy Gormanley reports.
2: It comes as the president of the governing body faces backlash from controversial plans for FIFA to seek private investors in a company to run their competitions. Three national confederations rejected the plans, as did FIFA's chief of global football development, Arsene Wenger. It's understood the meeting is taking place in Morocco, with the FIFA management board in attendance.
1: It's confirmed that the mega dinghy that capsized in the English Channel was the largest small boat to attempt to cross from France. French authorities say 173 people were rescued after the boat's engine caught fire, beating the previous record of 165 attempting to cross on a single vessel. A man accused of killing a Scottish woman before disposing of her body in a suitcase in Greece is due in court today. 38-year-old Elizabeth Jane Ross was discovered in a derelict building on July the 18th. Authorities have not confirmed the suspect, but it's widely reported to be a 26-year-old Afghan national who police say admitted to moving the body. Guidance on use of toilets and changing rooms and single-sex spaces comes into force today. That's almost a year and a half after the landmark Supreme Court ruling on biological sex. The April 2025 Supreme Court ruling was held by campaigners as a victory, although others have called it incredibly worrying for the trans community. Nora Padilla is the policy manager at Transactual.
3: The justices said that they had no intention of negatively impacting trans people's legal protections. The reality is, we know that it is going to. It crystallizes one of the more restrictive ways of interpreting the laws.
1: And Mohamed Salah is in talks to join Turkish side Trabzonspor. The Egypt international is available as a free agent, having left Liverpool this summer after 9 years. From Radio News Hub, I'm Frankie Hairstein.
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7: Right, let's look at the weather. Right, it's 29 at the moment. It's going to get to 31. Lows are 23. Sun will disappear at 8:40. 20 to 9. Still got that cloud about. Right from the start this morning, it was going to go, but it's lingering. It's lingering. So we've got cloud until about 1, and then it's saying abundant sunshine after that. Okay, 8 mile an hour winds. They're northwesterly, and humidity still very humid, 61%. And the trees are moving quite a bit now, so obviously the wind is picking up a little bit. There you go, that's your news and your weather all together, coming up to 3.5 minutes past 11 already. Wow.
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0: It's Bobby G in the morning with Plessis and Market and Zanti Weddings, wishing you a very happy Wednesday morning, wherever you happen to be today. A place that you don't really want to be today is in prison. You don't really want to be locked up. You don't really want to be arrested either, do you? No, of course you don't. Well, hopefully we can point out some stuff that will help. Matt is with me from the British Consulate. Good morning.
1: Good morning.
0: Right. The main reasons for people getting arrested, normal stuff, I suppose, drinking, driving, being silly, helmets, I suppose, as well, yeah.
1: They don't normally get arrested for the helmets or
0: fines,
1: is
0: it?
1: Yeah, they get fines, yeah, right. Spot fines and stuff. But yeah, the main reasons, as you say, people arrested for a range of reasons here in Zakynthos, just as they would be elsewhere in the world. However, as a vice consulate, the main cases we see involve small quantities of drugs, traffic offences, as you said, indecency, and then criminal damage and assault. They'd be the main reasons that people would have to spend time in a cell here in Zante. I mean, people on holiday often don't realise there can be consequences for their behaviour. For example, drug use is considered a serious offence locally, whereas in other parts of the world it may be semi-decriminalised, you know, in some places. So if someone is caught by the police, they will face the local legal consequences of that.
0: So if you get arrested, unfortunately, you happen to be arrested, what happens then?
1: Okay, well, so normally people are held in the police cells, and at that point the police should give them the opportunity to speak to the consulate before they're taken to the public prosecutor's office in Zakynthos Town.
0: Is it like the hospital? You've got posters everywhere.
1: We do have some posters up, yeah. Not in the cells, but we are going to talk to the chief police tomorrow about that, putting a specific one up in the cell to give them their details, you know, of, you know, you've been arrested, what happens now, kind of thing.
0: Just okay.
1: Make that a bit easier for people. It's normally the following day that they go to the public prosecutor's office, and, you know, in that interim period, it's our opportunity as a consulate to provide them with a list of English-speaking lawyers if they should need to, and information on what to expect after an arrest has happened here in Greece. We can also contact friends and family on their behalf if they wish. You know, sometimes if a person's arrested while wearing minimal clothing, in those cases, we'll ask friends and family to bring in suitable clothes for them to wear to the visit to the public prosecutor's office in the courts here in Zante.
0: What happens when they get to see the public prosecutor?
1: They appear before the public prosecutor, who will classify the case and decide how it should proceed. So they'll sort of say, okay, well, this is a misdemeanor.
0: Or can he sort of determine the fact that no, it's not worth going to the court?
1: Sorry?
0: Can he sort of sit there and look at it and think, well, it's not worth going to court?
1: Exactly. And in many cases, we do see that, where the public prosecutor, sort of, even without them having to visit court, may say, okay, well, just let them go and we'll continue with it. You continue with your investigation into whatever it was that they were arrested for. And they may sort of say, okay, just let them out the next day. You know, 12 o'clock the next day, just let them kind of...
0: Or give them a fine.
1: Or give them a fine. Yeah, I mean, all of that can happen. But if you are taken before the public prosecutor, so if it's, you know, one of the things that's deemed that, say, like an assault or something, you would go before the public prosecutor's office, even criminal damage as well. And at that point, you can have a lawyer act on your behalf, but you need to pay for one.
0: I was going to say that. Is there no legal aid here?
1: There is legal aid once it gets further down the process. There's forms of legal aid that has to be applied for, you know, like with documents and stuff. But at an early stage, no, there's no court-appointed lawyer at that point.
0: Okay.
1: It's just you and the public prosecutor and the police, kind of thing.
0: So you could have a Greek friend helping you with this, or...
1: That would be with translation, yeah.
0: Yeah,
1: definitely. I mean, the courts are obliged to provide a translator or an interpreter for the hearing, for that period, where they're going to ask the public prosecutor, maybe asking questions about the circumstances of what happened, but they may not be able to find an interpreter at that sort of like short notice. So they may, in some cases, sort of say, we'll come back tomorrow then. And the person would go back to the cells and wait another day before going back. So at that point, you can sort of ask that, you know, like a Greek friend or someone you know, or you can pay.

0: And at that point as well, we would normally recommend that they make sure that they've got money available to pay off any fine if they are found guilty. So if you're found guilty, you can pay the fine digitally straight away at the tax office. Then a notice or a receipt is added to your file, and then you're free to go home. At that point, yeah.
1: Okay. If you can't pay the fine, I suppose you just stay there until you do.
0: Yeah, exactly. If you're unable to pay off your sentence, for example, you know, they may say, okay, a week in prison or €100 fine, for example. They'll be detained until they can pay off their fine, or detained for the period of the sentence, so that whole week or that month or whatever it may be. So they'll be detained for the duration of that sentence. So if you've got it available straight away, it may mean that you pretty much just go back to the cells just for processing to be let out and mm-hmm. go off on your merry way and continue on your holiday.
1: And more serious cases, I expect, is totally different.
0: Yeah, well, it complicates it. It starts off the same way, so it goes through the entire process of the public prosecutor. But at that point, the public prosecutor, if he determines that it's a more serious crime, as you say, like a felony crime, the case may be sent for further investigation, and then you need to remain in the cells until they're taken to appear before the investigating magistrate, who will then decide what course the case should take. And that's usually within 3 days that the investigating magistrate has, in addition to the previous day that you've already been there. So that's 4 days in total that you may be waiting just to find out, you know, like, okay, yeah, it is a serious case.
1: And then
0: the person can be held until their trial. So if the investigating magistrate says, yeah, I mean, this is murder, a murder case, and we're going to investigate, you can be held until your trial, in which case they'll be transferred to a prison on the mainland in Greece for that period. And that can be months that you could be waiting just for your trial to happen, sometimes over a year. Alternatively, they could be released until their trial is heard, you know, normally on payment of a bail and maybe with some conditions attached. So they may say, okay, pay €1,000 bail, and you have to report into your local police station here in Zakynthos every week, and we're going to retain your passport, for example, for someone that lives here. Someone in the UK, it may be again a large bail, and then say return to the UK, or return to the UK and then attend your local consulate, Greek consulate, once a month in the UK. So there can be quite severe conditions added to receiving bail.
1: Okay.
0: And that pretty much covers what it goes after that. It just goes through the courts as it would do elsewhere in the world, you know, like with, you know, juries and judges and lawyers and all that stuff.
1: Okay. All right. So there you go. Thank you very much for that. We'll be back very shortly with some telephone numbers and stuff. So don't go away.

Donovan Mellow Yellow. Okay, 26 minutes past, yeah. And just before we go to the break and before Matt goes, we're going to go through some telephone numbers if you want to get your pen and paper out and or your mobile phone. We'll do that in a sec, all right? Don't go away.

0: Right, the phone number you really need, you put this in your phone. I mean, you never know when you might need it. I mean, hopefully you don't, but you never know. Okay, 269-50-22-906. As Matt always says, if you're going to dial it from a non-Greek mobile, you need to add 0030 in the front of that. So it's 0030-269-50-22-906. Now, when I dial that, Matt, what happens then?
1: Well, then you go to say it's 24 hours a day, 7 days a week. There's always someone there manning the line, no matter what it says. So it may say the buildings are now closed, but there's always someone that's going to monitor that telephone. It goes through to a telephone tree, though, so you need to press 1 for this, 2 for that, and it'll direct you then through to something. So you're going to want English, and then you press the number for consular emergency, and then that you need to speak to someone, and you should be through to someone in either in the UK or elsewhere in Europe that will then be able to answer your call for you and talk you through it, and then either put you through to us if we're open in the consulate and it's something specific that you need to speak to us here, or they'll be able to answer your question for you ready there.
0: Sort of questions, just give people an idea of why will I call that number?
1: It could be that a relative's been arrested or a relative's in hospital and you want to find out more details. It could be that someone suffered an assault or a sexual assault. It could be that you've lost your passport and you need to know what you need to do to return back to the UK. All of the kind of things that we talk about here can all be asked on that telephone line and on the website that we talk about every week as well. gov.uk is the website, and if you put in their British Embassy Athens or British Vice Consulate Zakynthos, you'll get the Greek page, and from there you can select all those things that we just spoke about. So
0: you can, they can find you from there, where you are.
1: The address is on there, yeah. We have a contact us form on there, so people can send us the equivalent of an email if they want, you know, if it's something isn't too urgent. They could just write it all down and explain it all, and then we'll be able to get back to them.
0: Living in Greece.
1: On that, there's the Living in Greece guides. There's the consular appointment booking system, so you can book an appointment to come and see us. You can do the emergency travel document process all on there. So everything that we talk about and
0: there.
1: Anything, any issues that you may be facing in Greece as a British national, if it's particular to you being a British national, then it's worthwhile popping on there and going through the process there.
0: What about fire updates?
1: Fire updates, we don't necessarily have.
0: You give them like travel advice, don't you?
1: Yeah, we've got travel advice, so it would be, but it's more historical or something that's planned. So if there's a planned big demonstration,
0: we may
1: put that up on our travel advice. You know, avoid Ammonia Square because there's 3 days of protesting going to happen. But we may sort of say, you know, regional, you know, wildfires in Zakynthos this week means that, you know, like some resorts are closed down, for example, but it's normally after the fact as such, you know, like more about disruptions that have been caused at that point. We don't give an up-to-date
0: on the website what's going on. Okay, I mean, if people have to subscribe to this travel advice, don't they? I mean, they have to put their details in.
1: You don't have to. You can just read the travel advice and go away, but you can subscribe to it if it's something that interests you. And then any update that happens to it, you'll receive an email saying travel advice for Greece has been updated and this is the difference.
0: Okay.
1: I did find a website the other day, though, that is nothing to do with us, but fireincidents.gr.
0: Okay.
1: Fireincidents.gr, and they've got an app as well, and it's really good. It gives you all the 112 updates. It shows you where the helicopters and planes are, the firefighting planes, where the fires are at the moment, kind of thing. So really interesting up-to-date map of ongoing firefighting and stuff like that.
0: Okay,
1: using it to follow the ongoing fire in Kefalonia.
0: Okay, what's the address again?
1: Fireincidents.gr, livefireincidents.gr.
0: Okay, useful. useful. Okay, right, so we covered that. You've got a Facebook page or group as well.
1: Yep, that's Brits in Greece, and it's the page, not the group.
0: Okay, we've covered if people want to come in they and see you, they can do it via the website as an appointment, but if they're about and it's like an emergency...
1: Something particular, yeah.
0: Are you open from when?
1: We're open from 8 in the morning till 3 in the afternoon.
0: But to see people till lunch, about lunchtime?
1: Normally between 9 and 1 o'clock, okay. We offer those as appointment blocks. But if it's something urgent, you know, we had someone come in the other day that needed a boarding pass printed because they'd missed their flight and someone else had bought them. They didn't have a phone on them and they didn't, so they couldn't get their boarding pass.
0: Yeah, yeah.
1: So they came in and we just printed them off the boarding pass to get on their way to then go and... pardon me, get their flights that afternoon.
0: Okay, something else you want to say?
1: No, I think...
0: No, you're right.
1: It's pretty much everything.
0: Okay, airport right now, I think that's calmed down now, isn't it?
1: Well, yeah, I mean, the delays are still happening and that is going to continue, but yeah, the airport have done a fantastic job and the police in combination with them, and it seems that things are flowing. There are delays, but things are flowing a lot better than maybe they were right at the beginning of the season. It seems that they've got that a grip on the issue that, at hand.
0: And biometrics, they're still ongoing? Going to the police station?
1: Capturing biometrics for...
0: No, going to the police station to renew their biometrics.
1: Oh, yeah, yeah. As I said last week or the week before that I was speaking to them, and they have seen a drop-off in people coming in for their applications. You know, they've got a couple of outstanding ones. So, you know, if it is coming up for renewal, do go and see Ilias in the in the immigration office, and he'll be able to help you. But yeah, you need that to be valid, and yeah, and he'll tell you what paperwork you need to bring in then for an appointment.
0: Okay. As always, thank you.
1: Thank you, Bobby.
0: Bye-bye.

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That's Ultravox, Bobby G in the morning with Plessiser Market and Zanti Weddings. Craig Johnson with you at 12, just after the news and weather today, followed by the lovely Barbara, she's at 2. The anagram, by the way, while I find it. Hang on a second. It's Paris, France. Those are the two words you needed to be correct, and thank you very much to everybody that took part in that. Thank you very much indeed. This is Ireland Radio.

Elton John. What a song, what a song. Tonight, 11:54 now, about 6 minutes to go to the end of the show.

I wonder if they're still going. Right, said Fred, don't talk, just kiss. Yes, they probably are, doing the cabaret circuit. Right, that's it for me. I'll catch you tomorrow at 9, hopefully. Don't be late. All right, 9 o'clock tomorrow morning. Big thank you to everybody at Plessers and Market and Zanti Weddings. I shall leave you with the Bee Gees and then Craig Johnson.

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1: The Prime Minister is looking into holding a public inquiry into Jeffrey Epstein's actions in the UK and allegations against former Harrods owner Mohammed Al-Fayed. Andy Burnham is said to have agreed to meet with some of Epstein's victims. Meanwhile, the Met Police are investigating at least 156 alleged victims of Al-Fayed, who died in 2023. FIFA President Gianni Infantino has reportedly called an emergency meeting of the governing body's staff in Morocco. Lucy Gormanley has more.
2: The meeting follows controversial plans for FIFA to seek privacy investors in a company to run their competitions. This was firmly rejected by European football's governing body UEFA, along with two other national confederations. It's believed their chief of global football development, Arsene Wenger, will be in attendance, along with the governing body's management board.
1: A 35-year-old man has been charged in connection with the death of a 9-year-old girl in Arbroath. The child was found seriously injured at the Elliott Industrial Estate just after midnight on Monday and later died in hospital in Dundee. Police are treating her death as suspicious. The man is due to appear at Dundee Sheriff Court today. Guidance on the use of toilets and changing rooms as single-sex spaces comes into force today. That's almost a year and a half after the landmark Supreme Court ruling on biological sex. The April 2025 Supreme Court ruling was hailed by campaigners as a victory, although others have called it incredibly worrying for the trans community. Nora Padilla is the policy manager at Transactual.
3: The justices said that they had no intention of negatively impacting trans people's legal protections. The reality is, we know that it is going to, and it already has. In fact, it kind of crystallizes one of the more restrictive ways of interpreting the laws.
1: And flood warnings are in place in Scotland, with thundery showers set to batter some parts of the country, but there'll still be no wet weather for central and southern England. Yellow thunderstorm warnings are now in place for eastern Scotland. Temperatures are expected to come back down to near average levels. 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
5: Well, good afternoon. Yes, it is me, Craig Johnson, with you now for the next couple of hours. And here is your weather. Oh, that was deep, wasn't it? Deep. Right, okay, it's currently 30 degrees, but real feel 37. I suspect that's because the sweatyometer that is, Craig Johnson, is going to tell us that it's very humid. Yes, it is. It's very humid. It's 54%, which basically means I get sweaty. Okay, peak UV today is 10, very high. Moderate air quality, allergens are low. Pressure's average and visibility is still low. Very strange. It's a waning gibbous moon tonight with a SpaceX rocket embedded in it. And the sun is going to set at 8:40. Listen, it's more of the same, really, for the next few days. 30 on Friday. Almost chilly. Anyway, here's a word from a couple of our beautiful sponsors and, of course, our advertisers too.
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13: Well, yes, good afternoon. Yes, it is me, Craig Johnson, with you now for the next couple of hours of music, fun and general shenanigans. Yes, so what is coming up in today's show? Well, today's show, I have got a brand new Iron Mash, and when I say a brand new Iron Mash, only released 3 days ago. Yeah. None of this recycled 5 or 6 year old ones. This is released 3 days ago. Yeah, right up to date. Bang up to date is Mr. Craig Johnson. And this one is a mashup of, wait for it, Ed Sheeran and Octopus's Garden. Yeah, it is that one. Okay, and then we've got a What Would Phoebe Play? She's very busy at work at the minute, so I'm having to go back through the back archives of different tracks from her today. I'm not sure whether she's listening. If you're listening, Phoebe, give us a message, yeah? And then we've got a soap spoiler sponsored by Paul at the pub in Lagana. Yes, Paul himself. He chucks me a peanut from across the bar and I catch it in my mouth. I do, yes. And then we've got Disco Inferno. with some classic disco music, which I've got some really funky stuff today. Bonk it. They don't say that word enough anymore. Funk it. Bonk it. Bonk it. No, yeah, it's just starting to sound wrong. Okay, it is an interactive radio show, though, so if you'd like to get in touch with me, you can do so via a very simple email to me at studio@islandfm.gr. That's studio@islandfm.gr, and I'll do my very best to play your song, give you a shout-out, or do farmyard impressions. I can also do impressions of dinosaurs. Rawr. That was a good one, wasn't it? I'll let you decide which one that was. Okay, so let's get on with the music. And of course, we're going to start with a little bit of a singed city just south of Naples. Of course, it's Pompeii by Bastille. I don't think that's what it's about, but you know.

0: Right, so it is time for a brand new AI and Mash. This is a mashup today by the genius that is DJ Cumberbund. And it wasn't released 3 days ago. It was 4 days ago. When I read it yesterday, it was 3 days ago. Yes. And it's already had 37,000 views on YouTube. I saw a shorter version of this track, but he decided to make a full version of this. This is the Octopus's Garden mashup with Shape of You by Ed Sheeran. Yes, I did just say that.
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And just like a good steak, that was Sia. Duh. It's about jokes, sorry. This is all about sugar. Yeah. Ruined 5. Coming up in a minute is What Would Phoebe Play?

Yes, it's time for What Would Phoebe Play? And Phoebe's listening. Hello, my darling. Love you loads. Right, so this is a bit of a historic one further up her playlist, but I found it. And I'm not sure whether I played it before, but I'm going to play it now for you. This is The Wave of the Fairies by Ruby Roberts.

I like that one, Phoebe. I have played it before, but I still like it. This is The Weeknd talking about not being able to feel his face. I'm trying to think why that would be the case. The Weeknd. The Weeknd. Maybe he's weakened because he can't feel his face.

Does anyone hear an old police car in the middle of that? There's Nina, Nina, Nina. I don't think it's meant to be in there, is it? Anyway, that was Major Lazer and DJ Snake. The track was called Lean On. And this is Giant. Calvin Harris and Rag and Bone Man. Like this one. News and the weather coming up in a minute.

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1: Downing Street says Andy Burnham is not actively considering a public inquiry into Jeffrey Epstein's activities in the UK, despite earlier comments from the victims' minister suggesting one was being looked at. Guidance on use of toilets and changing rooms as single-sex spaces comes into force today. It's almost a year and a half after the Supreme Court ruling on biological sex. It aims to provide services such as cafes and leisure centres with legally accurate, impartial and up-to-date guidance on existing law. Police investigating the death of a 9-year-old girl in Arbroath have charged a 35-year-old man. The child was discovered seriously injured at the town's Elliot Industrial Estate early on Monday morning and later died at Ninewells Hospital in Dundee. Officers say the death is being treated as suspicious. The accused is expected to appear at Dundee Sheriff Court today. Britain's National Cybersecurity Centre is warning that artificial intelligence must be built with stronger safety measures after advanced AI systems hacked other organisations during testing. The NCSC says developers need real-time oversight and clear plans for unexpected behaviour, warning that detecting problems after they happen won't be enough. Farmers are warning the extreme summer has been completely brutal. It comes as analysis by the Energy and Climate Intelligence Unit suggests the exceptionally hot dry spring and summer means 2026 could be the worst harvest on record. The shortfall could be costing UK farmers as much as £390 million. Martin Lines is the chief executive of the Nature Friendly Farming Network and a farmer in Cambridgeshire.
2: That high temperature effect has stopped our crops growing and fully developing. The hot wind has taken the moisture out of the soil and our crops, and the severe lack of rainfall throughout the summer period, so that's meant the crops haven't developed to their potential.
1: And Mohamed Salah is in talks to join Turkish side Trabzonspor. The Egypt international is available as a free agent, having left Liverpool this summer after 9 years. That's the latest from Radio News Hub. I'm Ben Monse.
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4: As AI surges, new global research finds 83% of businesses say its adoption is already outpacing their existing governance capabilities. Here's Sebastian Weir from IBM.
5: We're expecting a 67% increase in spending in AI over the next 2 years, but with the continued gap between governance lagging behind adoption, this is only going to exacerbate the delay in getting value out of AI. We find that really understanding how AI works, what it can do and how it can change is the most effective way of unlocking its benefits. You can find even more from our latest IBV report online.
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6: Right, so what is it doing out there? Well, it's hot. Yeah, it's Greece. Yeah, remember that? Remember that? Yeah. You hadn't. You'd forgotten, hadn't you? It's Greece. It's currently 31, but the real feel is 39, and that's because the sweatyometer that is Mr. Craig Johnson is detecting that it's very humid, and it is. It's 54% humidity. That's not very nice. Yeah, very high UV today. Sunny. Yeah. Moderate air quality. Yeah, allergens are low, though, thank bejesus. Right, what's the weather going to do? The next few days, 31 high, 23 low today. Tomorrow, 31, 23. Friday, 30, 24. That's strange. And Saturday, it's still going to be sunny. Listen, we're in Greece. What are we talking about? Anyway, here's a word from our beautiful sponsor, BJ's, and a number of our other beautiful advertisers, including my wife, Dulcet Tones. Anyway, see you in a minute.

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6: Well, can you believe it? That is now an hour already gone. But don't worry, I've still got an hour to go. Yeah, I do. And we've got the soap spoiler coming up in a minute, sponsored by Paul at the pub in Lagana. He suggested he might even give me some avocado crisps next time I see him, although I have to point out that nobody who actually lives in Greece likes avocado crisps. Sorry, people. Yeah, I know you touristy people love the oregano crisps, but trust me, we've had enough of them. Yeah, I think the Greeks just store them all up to give them to the tourists. I genuinely do. If you like oregano crisps, message me in and I'll tell you why. Right, okay, you may have heard my dulcet tones on an advert a few minutes ago for Mamma Mia Zante, which is a cinematic experience at the beautiful outdoor cinema, which I strongly suggest you get yourself along to. Tickets are available on zantefuntrain.gr. It's on every Saturday night. They pick you up from your resort on the mini train. They take you to the outdoor cinema. You have a karaoke party. There's a bar there. Free wine, although I don't think they advertise that. The karaoke party, and then you watch the film, and then they take you all the way back home when you're really, really drunk and full of high on life and all those kind of good things. So if you're interested, they pick up from Lagana at 7:45 in the evening on a Saturday, and Silavi, Kalamaki and Argassi at 8 o'clock. And then they drop you back, they leave about 11 o'clock, quarter past 11, from the cinema, and then they take you all the way back home again. It's lovely. It's really nice. We went a couple of weeks ago, and we really enjoyed it, I have to say. Really, really enjoyed it. So again, the web address to go and book is zantefuntrain.gr. Right, okay, so I'm not going to talk much longer now, because we're cracking on. Soap spoiler coming up, Disco Inferno coming up, but don't forget, this is an interactive radio show, so if you would like to put me to play you a song, do your farming animal impression. I've talked about dinosaurs as well. What else can I do? Regional dialects of the UK, I can do those as well. Then all you have to do is email me at studio@islandfm.gr. That's studio@islandfm.gr, and I'll do my very best to support you in any way that I can. Anyway, listen, I've been looking to play this track for a little while. It's 6 minutes long, sorry, but it is. But I keep trying to play it at the end of my show and then realise I haven't got 6 minutes left. So I thought I'd put it at the start of the second hour this time. This is the Rolling Stones and Sympathy for the Devil. And if you've ever seen the film Fallen, which is a great film with Denzel Washington, great, great film, this is featured quite heavily in it. So Rolling Stones, Sympathy for the Devil. Here we go.

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1: Big knees up, Mava Brown to Joe and Barry. He's trouble and strife is coming down the stairs right about now.

Well, it's time for the highlight of your week, which is the soap spoiler, sponsored by Paul at the pub in Laguna. Okay, so week commencing the 10th of August. We're August already, it's bonkers. My birthday at the end of the month. Right, okay, Weatherfield is left divided after Sarah Platt makes a heartbreaking decision that leaves Kit Green devastated. As Kit tries to plan a future together, Sarah admits she cannot go through with it, forcing him to question everything about their relationship. Meanwhile, Tim Metcalf, what a wet lettuce he is, unexpectedly finds himself playing peacemaker as he helps to save two struggling marriages. However, his good deed has an unforeseen consequence as he ends up with an unexpected house guest. That might be Paul from the pub in Laguna, you never know. Anyway, elsewhere, Harry's temper creates fresh problems for the Black family, while Leanne Battersby receives a stark warning about Idris, leaving her questioning whether she can trust him. Okay, so that's Coronation Street. The cat is definitely dead. Okay, on to Emmerdale. Bar, cluck, moo, quack, and all those other good things that happen in a farmyard. There we go. That was a cow. The Dingles remain at the centre of the village drama as the emotional fallout from recent events continues. Charity Dingle struggles to move forward with her family while her family tries to support her, but new secrets threaten to derail her recovery. Meanwhile, tensions continue to simmer around the Barton and Sugden families as fresh suspicions emerge and old rivalries are reignited. Although ITV has not yet released a full schedule. No, that's just it telling me something, right? Okay, and on to EastEnders. You know, that depressing one that's set in the East End. Needs that map of brand. Right, okay. Walford is rocked. Rocked, I say, when Sheila abducts Jordan, sparking a desperate race against time. As panic spreads through Albert Square, the Mitchells and the Foxes unite to bring Jordan home before it's too late. Bring him home. At the same time, Amy Mitchell makes a shocking confession that has major consequences for those close to her. Elsewhere, Grey continues manipulating Ian Beale from prison. Ooh, convincing him to arrange a visit with Chelsea and for him to use his prison wallet. You know what a prison wallet is.

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6: This is Mr. Robbie Williams. We'll be tearing off his flesh in the video.

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I've seen so many times, I can't actually count them. And this next track goes out to all of you Jet2 customers who are going to be sitting on a plane very soon, listening to this repeated over and over and over again. This is Jess Glynn.

0: to let you know you're one of my kind.
1: Well, guess what time it is? Yes, it's time for... Yes, Disco Inferno. Classic disco tracks back to back. And don't bring the slider down when I'm talking. So the first track is by Donna Summer. And of course it is one of the first tracks, popular tracks, ever produced with a synthesizer. And it's that one, yes, I know it is. I've played it before, but I love it, so I'm going to play it again. This is I Feel Love by Donna Summer.

0: 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Get down,
1: get down. And now the funky bit. Get down. This is Jungle Boogie by Cool and the Gang. And if you know your Pulp Fiction, you'll know this is in it.

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1: Well, can you believe it? That is the end of my beautiful radio show on this beautiful Wednesday afternoon, and Barbara's running a little late. She just walked in looking a bit flustered. What's the letter today, Barbara? You should play the Crash Test Dummies. I already played that though. I played it yesterday. But not yesterday, Monday. It's fine. There's a significant gap now between me playing it and you playing it. So Crash Test Dummies. That one, yes. Yes, exactly. That tastes like a good burger. That one there. Right, okay, listen. I'm not back on Monday, I'm afraid. I've got a day off. Yeah, I've got a day off on Monday. Yeah, Barbara looks a bit too happy about that. I'm not sure who's covering for me at the moment, but there will be a guest DJ of some form or another covering for me on Monday. But I'm back again next Wednesday, so do not cry too much regarding my departure for just one day. Right, a big thank you to our sponsors, BJ's, which sounds like it's rude, and it isn't. It's a great burger place. Who loves BJ's? Yes, absolutely. Yeah, I do. No, sorry, I shouldn't have said that. Right, I do like BJ's. I like the place. It's great food. What am I talking about? Yeah, Bob is looking at me like he's been fired. Right, okie doke. Right, I'm leaving now before I say something else. Highly inappropriate. Anyway, bye-bye. Love you all very much. I'm going to leave you with Labyrinth, Beneath Your Beautiful, because I like this song. I love this song a lot. And it's like a bit out of context for the guy, in terms of him being some kind of like hoodlum rapster guy. I'm not sure why I use the word hoodlum. I don't think it's ever been used in a rap context, but it is today. Barbara's now really laughing. This is Labyrinth and Beneath Your Beautiful, and then the news and the weather. And then we're going to be doing... Right, bye-bye. See you later. See you next Wednesday. Bye-bye. Love you. Love you. Bye-bye. Bye-bye. Bye-bye. Love you.

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1: Connection with the death of a 9-year-old girl in Arbroath. The child was found seriously injured at the Elliott Industrial Estate just after midnight on Monday and later died in hospital in Dundee. The man is due to appear at Dundee Sheriff Court today. Next, the Police Federation are threatening to take the government to court. That's over the early release of PC Andrew Harper's killers. Jesse Cole and Albert Bowers, who were both serving 13-year sentences for manslaughter, are still eligible for release under the scheme designed to tackle prison overcrowding. Yesterday, it was confirmed those convicted of serious sexual offences would be excluded from the scheme. There's been a spike in anti-Semitism cases in the UK since the US-Israeli war on Iran began. Data from the Community Security Trust showed there was almost 2,000 anti-Semitic incidents recorded across the UK in January to June of 2026. Dave Rich is their spokesperson.
2: It's almost like every time there is a major attack on the Jewish community, it actually encourages more people to go out and shout abuse or threats at Jewish people or post anti-Semitic things.
1: Farmers are warning the extreme summer has been completely brutal. It comes as analysis by the Energy and Climate Intelligence Unit suggests 2026 could be the worst harvest on record. Martin Lyons is the chief executive of the Nature Friendly Farming Network and a farmer in Cambridgeshire.
3: I can tell from our own farming and harvesting, many of the yields are very disappointing. So that output from UK farmers won't be there, which means real challenges for this winter and for next year. Many of the farming produces we produce are 1 to 2 years of production.
1: And a fleet of self-driving cars to be used by Uber in London have been granted minicab licences. A human driver will initially sit behind the wheel, ready to take control during journeys, while the technology is demonstrated to be safe. That's the latest from Radio News Hub. I'm Tanita Sims.
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6: And the current temperature here in Zakynthos is 33 degrees Celsius. It's a sunny day and the highs were predicted to be up to 31, but we've already overshot that, and lows of 23. So it's at 33 now with a real feel of 40 degrees. It's a really, really gorgeous day. There's tiny wisps of cloud out there, but other than that, it's wall-to-wall sunshine all the way through. So let's have a little deeper look at what's going on with the weather. Humidity is currently at 45%. That's classed as very humid. The UV index is at 9. That's very high, so we need to make sure you wear sunglasses, that you use some SPF and take some shade, make sure you stay hydrated. And the sun will be setting this evening at, let's have a look, the sun will be setting at 8:40 p.m. It'll rise again tomorrow morning at 6:44. And in the meantime, that ended abruptly, didn't it? In the meantime, if you step out tonight and look up at the sky, which will be very clear tonight, you'll be witnessing a waning gibbous moon. Winds are currently really quite mild. They're 12, 13, going up to 21, 22 later this afternoon. They're currently northeasterly, but they'll be northwesterly by this evening, by about 6 o'clock this evening. The cloud, the tiny bits of cloud, they'll have disappeared by about 6 o'clock this evening, and then into the night time it's going to be really, really clear. That is your weather forecast for today. Tomorrow, temperatures are going to be 31 at the highest, 23 at the lowest. It's another really sunny day. And Friday, very, very similar, highs of 30, lows of 24. So basically, it's a really beautiful, gorgeous August day today. So I'm going to hand you over now to our advertisers and sponsors for some messages from them, and I will be back with you very soon.
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12: Barbara Clother, easing you through the day with your favorites.

Welcome to the show. So it is indeed Wednesday afternoon. Thank you to Craig for the last couple of hours of super duperness. And welcome to my show. We, dear listener, are on the alphabet adventure together. We have reached the heady heights of the letter M. That means we've got lots of music featuring the letter M. It means that we have some fantastic facts, courtesy of Sir Barry of the Interesting Facts, to do with something that begins with the letter M. So you can have a good old guess at what you think the subject might be in a little while. I'll let you know sooner or later what we've already covered with the letter M, so we don't waste time on guesses that we've already done. And we've also got some wonderful, some really nicely hand-picked news, good news from around the world. Remember, we only want positive stuff on this show. So we focus on the good news that's happening on all corners of the earth, and I share what I can with you from that. So that's today's show. It's going to be lovely. So without any further ado, I think we should have a little hug. Do you need a hug? Or is there somebody in your sphere that needs one of your super special hugs? Whatever the scenario, even if you, like myself, are going to end up hugging yourself, that is absolutely fine. Let us all pause and spread our arms wide. Yes, yes, yes, only if it's safe to do so, of course. Wider, wider still, to gather up all of the goodness that's around us, and there really is lots of it. Now let's bring those arms gently in and round and have a little squeezy hug. Go on, squeeze a little more, take a breath. And let go of that hug. There you go. I really hope you feel just a teeny bit better now. Okay, let's get on with the show. So, it's the letter M. I'm not going to, I mustn't give it away. Last week, Peggy guessed correctly, almost immediately, what the subject was. And it threw me so much that I gave it all away so that nobody else had a chance to guess. So let's have a little bit of music first. First of all, let me just take you through what we've already covered with the letter M. So, subjects previously covered are mudlarking, what a lot of fun, moon, magic, mining, music, measuring. Those are the M's we've already had. Mudlarking, moon, magic, mining, music, and measuring. So this week's M is something different, but begins with the letter M. Okay, so you can start you can start sending me some of your guesses. We'll have a clue song a little bit later on, but right now we're going to have, this is for Barry and for Joe in France, this is the Bangles and Manic Monday. That's a double M. I know it's not Monday today, but I know that feeling, okay? Here it is.

the Bangles and Manic Monday, kicking off our M show today. Yes, we're on the letter M in the alphabet adventure, and we haven't yet divulged what this week's interesting facts are all about. You people are still guessing. Nobody's guessed correctly yet, but there's plenty of time. So while you're still guessing, let's have our next piece of music. This is one that was suggested by the very lovely Lindsay Hutchins Bennett in the West Country in the UK. Good afternoon, Peggy, as well. Hello. No, it's not marine parks. No, but that's a good subject. We need to store these up and send them to Barry. No, but good guess. So the track we're going to play now, this is from the lovely Lindsay. This is Michael Jackson and Human Nature.

Oh, nearly missed the end of the song there. That was the lovely, amazing Michael Jackson and Human Nature, and that was suggested by my very, very dear friend Lindsay in Devon. So, I've had a whole stream of guesses coming in. That's what distracted me. A lot of guesses. They're really good. But they're not, no one's guessed right yet. So I,

0: excellent guesses, everybody, but so far no one has guessed correct. Let's see how things get. Monkeys. Did I mention monkeys? I wish it was monkeys because I love monkeys. I'm a bit of a monkey myself. Let's see what Barry has said about the clue song. What can I tell you with regard to the clue song? He says, this week's songs for interesting facts are a musical potpourri, including folk, classical, comedy and film musical. Hurrah, hurrah. So this week's clue song should be easy. So play it first and give details afterwards. And he says, because he's feeling very generous today, listeners can award themselves a bonus point if they know the countries in which the singers were born. Ooh, intriguing. Right, so what I've got from that is that I'm allowed to play the clue song, but give you details afterwards about the clue song, because it should be really easy what the subject matter is. So here's the song, folks. What is the subject of this week's Interesting Facts? It begins with M. Okay, have a listen to this.
1: Best in the house.
2: Yes, sir.
1: I'll be back in a minute. All right.

That was it. That was the song. And I'm very happy to say that everybody seems to have got it right now. Let's go through these. Let's see who we've got here. So we've got Barry and Joe have got it right. Mountains. Yes, that's right. It's mountains. Russell, mountains. Yes. I never doubted for a moment you'd get it right. Carol, who tuned in just at the right moment, got it right immediately. And the first person that got it right was Peggy. Well done, Peggy. I mean, you're really on fire these last few weeks, Peggy. You really are. It was Laurel and Hardy. Yes, let's see. Let's see what Barry has given us here. So the clue song was The Trail of the Lonesome Pine, performed by Laurel and Hardy from the 1937 film Way Out West. They were accompanied on the recording by the American quartet The Avalon Boys. The deep bass section was sung by Chill Wills and the soprano section by Canadian actress and singer Rosina Lawrence. The song was originally published in 1913 with lyrics by Ballard MacDonald and music by Harry Carroll. In 1975, the UK branch of United Artists Records produced an album of dialogue and songs titled Laurel and Hardy, The Golden Age of Hollywood Comedy, from which this song was released as a single. It reached number 2 in the UK singles chart, kept from number 1 spot by Queen's Bohemian Rhapsody. Well, what can we say? The answer to the bonus point question is that Stan Laurel

was born in Ulverston, Lancashire, in England. You were right, Russell. And Oliver Hardy was born in Harlem, Georgia, in the USA. There you go. Well done, everybody. You are indeed all on fire. So let us now launch ourselves into the first section of Barry's interesting facts all about mountains. So Barry says, let me just get these in order. Firstly, a bit more detail about the mountain in the clue song. The Blue Ridge Mountains in the eastern United States are a very old mountain range formed approximately 250 to 400 million years ago. Part of the Alpine chain, they stretch from roughly 550 miles across eight states from Pennsylvania to Georgia. The highest peak in the range is Mount Mitchell, North Carolina, which stands 2,037 meters above sea level, making it the highest mountain east of Mississippi. At the time of their formation, the Blue Ridge Mountains were amongst the highest in the world, but weathering, erosion, and mass wasting has resulted in much shorter peaks. Mass wasting is the movement of rock or soil down slopes due to the effect of gravity. The name Blue Ridge Mountains comes from the Cherokee name Sacongas, meaning blue, and refers to the blue haze that hangs over the mountains. This haze is caused by the trees releasing a natural chemical gas called isoprene in a process that protects them from heat stress and rapid temperature changes. The isoprene particles scatter the sunlight, and because blue light is dispersed more strongly than red or yellow, a blue haze is created. A brief dictionary definition of a mountain might tell you that it's a high area of land that rises steeply above its surroundings, usually has a sharp pointed top and is higher than a hill. However, there is in reality no universally accepted definition of what is a mountain. In the UK and the Republic of Ireland, a mountain traditionally refers to any summit reaching at least 610 metres above sea level. Anything below that is a mere hill. For the purposes of freedom of access, the UK government legally defines mountainous land as that over 600 metres above sea level. And on that note, on that little fact, I'm going to hand you over to our sponsors and advertisers for some messages from them. And when we come back, I'll tell you about the first piece of music that Barry has selected for us. Back with you shortly. BJ Jingle.

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0: Deborah Clother.
1: Hello, yes, and welcome back with my dramatic jingle there. So welcome. If you've just joined us, where have you been? You've missed a great chunk of some very interesting facts about mountains. Yes, we, dear listener, are on the alphabet adventure. We have reached the letter M. It's magnificent and marvellous. And we have started our interesting facts all about mountains. And we're about to have our first piece of music suggested by Barry relating to the subject of mountains. So this particular piece of music is In the Hall of the Mountain King. It's the final part of Peer Gynt's number one opus, 46.2. Oh no, sorry, you don't need to know all that. Various recordings, says Barry, have been made over the years, including a very good one from 2023 with Nicole Umberto Foran conducting a London Symphony Orchestra. It's composed by the Norwegian composer and pianist Edvard Hagerup Grieg, and as incidental music for the sixth scene of Act Two in Henrik Ibsen's 1867 play Peer Gynt. Edvard Grieg actually disliked his own composition and said that he could not bear listening to it, describing it as something that reeks of cowpats. About his own work. That's terrible. Okay, so having pre-listened to this at home on my laptop, I found it very hard to find a version that was actually distinct enough to be heard for the first part of the track. So let's see what we've got here, and we might just do a bit of editing. Right, here it is. Can't hear anything yet. Be patient.

Well, I didn't think that reeked of cowpats at all. I thought there was quite a big crescendo there, though. Wow, there you are. So that's our first piece of music. Let's get back to the facts. So going back to the definitions of mountain or a mountain, in India, summits as high as 1,524 metres are still referred to as hills. For example, the Sivilak Hills, also known as the Kuria Hills, are actually a mountain range of the outer Himalayas. These foothills stretch over about 2,400 kilometres from the Indus River to the Brahmaputra River. And I don't know why that's made me laugh, sorry. And have an average elevation of 1,500 to 2,000 metres above sea level. The United Nations Environment Programmes has a definition of a mountain environment that includes seven categories, taking into account several factors, including elevation above sea level and slope gradient. Using their definition, we see that mountains cover 33% of Eurasia, 19% of South America, and 24% of North America, and 14% of Africa. In total, some 24% of the Earth landmass is classed as mountainous. There are five main types of mountain: volcanic, dome, fold, fault block, and plateau, all of which are formed by a variety of geological processes associated with large-scale movements of the Earth's crust, known as plate tectonics. Volcanic mountains are formed when molten rock, magma, from deep inside the Earth erupts through the crust and builds up to form a mountain. This usually occurs in one of three places on the Earth's crust: constructive plate boundaries, where the tectonic plates are moving away from each other, divergent; destructive plate boundaries, where tectonic plates are moving towards each other, that's convergent; hot spots, places where mantle plumes, superheated columns of magma, melt the Earth's crust and break through. The tallest mountain on Earth, Mauna Kea in Hawaii, is a dormant shield volcano that formed over a hot spot on the ocean floor. Although it only rises 4,205 metres above sea level, when measured from its base on the sea floor, Mauna Kea is actually 10,203 metres tall. So let's have another celebratory piece of music. This is from 1972, Rocky Mountain High, performed by American country and folk singer John Denver from his album of the same name, written by John Denver and American guitarist, songwriter and arranger Mike Taylor. The song is one of two official state songs for the US state of Colorado. Although the album Rocky Mountain reached number one in the UK album charts, the single didn't enter the UK singles top 40. However, in North America, it did reach number nine in the US Billboard Hot 100 and number eight in Canada top singles. So let's have a listen to John Denver's Rocky Mountain High.

That was the wonderful John Denver and Rocky Mountain High. Okay, so third and final part of our interesting facts, all about mountains. Dome mountains are formed where the molten magma from a volcano cools and hardens beneath the surface without erupting, thus creating a smooth, rounded mountain. The Black Hills of Dakota are a large, uplifted dome area, with its highest peak at Black Elk Peak reaching 2,208 meters above sea level. Fold mountains, the most common type of mountain, are formed over millions of years at destructive plate boundaries when the tectonic plates buckle and force the Earth's crust upwards. The Himalayas are an example of fold mountains. They were formed roughly 50 million years ago when the Indian and Eurasian tectonic plates collided. 30 of the world's highest mountains, including the highest point on Earth, Mount Everest, 8,850 metres above sea level, are in the Himalayas. Fault block mountains are steep ranges, sometimes hundreds of kilometres in extent, created by tectonic movement when giant blocks of the Earth's crust move up or down along fault lines. Examples of fault block mountains in Europe include the Vosges Mountains in France. Have I pronounced that wrong? I'm sure somebody's going to correct me there. I'm waiting, Barry. Whose highest peak is Grand Ballon at 1,424 metres, and the Black Forest in Germany, whose highest peak is Feldberg at 1,493 metres. Plateau mountains are also called high plain or tableland mountains, are large flat-topped landforms with steep sides. They're usually caused by tectonic uplift when large areas of the Earth's crust are pushed up without folding or breaking. The largest mountain plateau in Europe is the Hardangervidda in Norway, which covers about 6,500 square kilometres at an average height above sea level of 1,100 metres. Finally, the rocks that form the top of Mount Everest were originally at the bottom of a shallow, tropical, prehistoric ocean called the Tethys Sea. Fossilised shells and marine creatures from this sea have been found near the summit of the mountain. That's amazing. So finally, for the lovers of musicals, we have Climb Every Mountain from 1959 as well as 1965. So this is from the Rodgers and Hammerstein musical, The Sound of Music. This was originally the last musical written by the duo. Oscar Hammerstein died 9 months after the Broadway premiere. In the stage show, the song is sung twice by the mother abbess at the close of the first act and in the epilogue of the second act. In the 1965 film version of The Sound of Music, the song was moved to be the first major song of the second act. In the film, the part of the mother abbess is played by American actress Peggy Wood, but because she could no longer reach the high notes at the age of 73, the singing was dubbed. Oh, the vocal performance of Climb Every Mountain and Maria were professional studio singer Marjorie McKay. Well, there you go. So let's have a listen to this particular piece of music. This is, allegedly, Peggy Wood and Climb Every Mountain, but we know better.

Oh, gosh, that was a high note. I think I'd have trouble getting up there as well. Ooh, that was wonderful. It's actually made me go a little bit, you know, goosebumply. Whatever the expression is, that's what's happened to me right now, listening to that particular lovely piece of music. Okay, we're going to have a little bit from Mamma Mia. So lots of people have sent suggestions from Mamma Mia, but I'm actually going to play this one. This was the first one that came through from this one was Michelle. Michelle, hello! It was so lovely to see you this morning for yoga. So we're going to play Mamma Mia by ABBA. And this is to remind you all, those of you who are here on holiday in Zakynthos now, if you haven't done the Mamma Mia experience at the Open Air Cinema, you need to do it. It's every Saturday throughout the summer. If you're in Argassi, if you're in Lagana or Kalamaki or Tilavi, you can jump on the fun train. It's a special journey specifically for Mamma Mia experience. So you jump on the fun train from resort and it takes you to the open air cinema in town. You jump off the train and go into the open air cinema. You get involved in some amazing karaoke. It's all Mamma Mia stuff. And then you get to sit and watch Mamma Mia the movie under the stars, and it is magical. So I've done it once. I'm doing it again at the end of August when Michelle comes out. Anybody else who's here then, come along. It's going to be brilliant. It's always brilliant. Every single Saturday. If you go online to the Zanti Fun Train, let me just double check that. Mamma Mia Zanti Fun Train, .gr. You'll be able to book there or go to one of the offices in resort and book your tickets there for the fun train and the experience. Okay, so let's play the music, Barbara. This is ABBA and Mamma Mia.

0: That was Mamma Mia and ABBA and Mamma Mia. I got completely confused then. Okay, so I'm going to hand you over now for a bit of news and weather update. And after that, I will be right back. We will have lots more music featuring the letter M, but we'll also have our good news from around the world. Bet you can't wait. I know I can't. So handing you over, back with you shortly.
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2: A body has been recovered in the search for a 13-year-old boy who went missing after entering the water off the coast of Hornsey, East Yorkshire, yesterday. The force says formal identification has not yet taken place, but the body is believed to be the teenager. His family have been informed. Exec Polanski has delivered an urgent message to the Prime Minister, Andy Burnham. He says we face a threat to our food security.
3: And today, as temperatures fall at the end of yet another extreme heat alert, we know that if it rains now, the soil being baked dry means it's much more likely to flood. These days feel exceptional.
2: During a press conference, the Green Party leader says he's sounding the alarm on extreme weather in the UK. It comes after the UK faced its fourth heatwave, which has caused a number of wildfires across the country. Meanwhile, flood warnings are in place in Scotland. Thundery showers are set to batter some parts of the country, but there'll still be no wet weather for central and southern England. Jewish leaders have turned down a meeting with a former anti-Semitic internet troll as Kemi Badenoch defended his selection as a Conservative Council candidate. The Board of Deputies of British Jews and the Jewish Leadership Council have declined an offer from the Conservatives to meet Joshua Bonehill Payne. He was jailed in 2016 after he was convicted of racially aggravated harassment of Labour peer Baroness Luciana Berger, who is Jewish. It comes as the UK has seen a spike in anti-Semitic cases following the Iran war. Dave Rich is from the Community Security Trust.
4: These are ordinary British people going about their lives being threatened and harassed and attacked simply because they're Jewish. And I think it really gets to the heart of what kind of country we are and what it means to be part of British society if Jewish people can't go about their lives.
2: And almost 15,000 knives and weapons were handed in at government-backed amnesty bins. 8 new bins have now been launched in Yorkshire. That's the latest from Radio News Hub. I'm Tanita Sims.
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0: And the current temperature is 35 degrees Celsius here in Zakynthos, with a real feel of 39. So today the highs were supposed to be 31, but we've definitely overshot that, and the lows around about 23 degrees Celsius. So it's a really sunny day today, with tiny wisps of cloud here and there, but mainly it's a sunny and hot day. We're expecting that to continue throughout the day today until the sun sets today at 8:40 p.m. And it will, of course, rise tomorrow morning at 6:44 a.m. Humidity has dipped down to 29%. It's classed as very dry. And the UV index has also dipped to 7, which is classed as high. So you still need to make sure you protect your skin, wear sunglasses, don't look at the direct sunlight, take some shade when you can, and make sure you stay hydrated. So if you do happen to step out this evening and there's going to be a very, very clear sky, you should be able to see the moon, and the moon will be a waning gibbous moon. Okay, winds this evening, well, they're currently around 13 and they're northerly, but this evening they'll go up to around about 20-21 northwesterly, so that's still not too bad. In fact, it's quite nice and cooling if you ask me. So that's the weather forecast for today and tonight. Tomorrow, highs of 31, lows of 23. Friday, highs of 30, lows of 24. So basically it's a continuation of this bright, bright sunshine and lots of warmth. Beautiful weather. That is your weather, dear listener. Handing you over now to our advertisers and sponsors for some stuff from them, and I will be back with you very soon.
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5: 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The

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and welcome back. Let's have a quick time check. It's now 3:10, dear listener, and I'm with you through until 4 o'clock. We are on the alphabet adventure together, and we've landed on the marvellous and magical letter M. That means we've had some fantastic facts, courtesy of Sir Barry of the Interesting Facts, all about mountains. We've had some wonderful mountainous music, and we've had some really good M tracks so far. So let's follow that up now with an M track from the lovely Jane McGrath. Jane, who's finished her work for today and is now chilling. Good for you. That's what I like to hear. This is Glenn Medeiros and Nothing's Gonna Change My Love for You.

is Glenn Medeiros and Nothing's Gonna Change My Love For You, bringing back some smashing memories for Jane there. Next track we've got lined up. This was one of Carol's. This is M People and Moving On Up. That means it's a double M.

That's People and Moving On Up. That was brilliant. Okay, it is time, dear listener, for us to celebrate a little bit of the good news that Barbara has found. So it must be a good week for good news, because I found loads of it this week and it was really hard to choose just three stories for you. So let's see what we've got here, shall we?

So we've got the first headline is one small reward has changed thousands of lives. What started as a promise of a free milkshake for one student has grown into an inspiring program that's encouraged thousands of children to work harder at school. Through his Grades for Grabs initiative, Staten Island deli owner Whale Wally Alselwi rewards students with free food, groceries and other prizes, not just for earning top grades, but for showing improvement and putting in the effort. Over the years, his kindness has motivated countless children to believe in themselves, proving that a little encouragement can go a long way. A beautiful reminder that when someone believes in a child, it can inspire them to reach their full potential.

second story, these firefighters went above and beyond. After responding to a minor car accident involving a pregnant mother and her two-year-old daughter, firefighters noticed the little girl was frightened and couldn't stop crying. Instead of trying to distract her with toys, they handed her colourful nail polish and let her paint their fingernails. Within minutes, her tears turned into smiles as she happily painted away, forgetting about the scary experience just for a little while. A simple gesture, but what a powerful reminder that compassion can make all the difference, especially to a child who needs comfort most. So the third and final story that I'm going to share with you today, the headline on this one is, "Can't wait to see them when they grow up together." When Brittany Callan rescued an abandoned newborn kitten in New York, she wasn't sure how she was going to keep her alive. She decided to introduce the tiny kitten named Ramblin' Rose to her nursing Doberman, Ruby. To everyone's surprise, Ruby immediately accepted her, nursing and caring for the kitten alongside her own six puppies, as if she'd always been part of the family. Watching the unlikely bond grow reminded Brittany that love, kindness, and a mother's instinct can cross every boundary. A beautiful reminder that compassion doesn't always need words. And there you have three lovely, uplifting, positive stories in the news this week. And there'll be more on Saturday, you can be sure of that. Okay, so just heard from Michelle. Michelle's just asked me, are you playing any Michael Franti today? Of course I am, Michelle. Always. Let's have a look. I will do. I thought, though, first that I would play a little bit of Mama Cass Elliot. Cass Elliot from the Mamas and the Papas. This was one of Rosemary's suggestions for today. Just something a little bit different. She's got an amazing voice. I really like it. And I really like this song. It's also been done by Paloma, what's her name? But this was the original. This is Make Your Own Kind of Music. And I love the sentiment as well. Here we go. Thank you for this one, Rosemary.

0: That was Cass Elliot, also known as Mama Cass Elliot from the Mamas and Papas and Make Your Own Kind of Music. Right, I just need to make a little announcement here. I've been joined in the studio by Melanie, who's been having her nails done. May I have a look at your nails? Oh, they're nice. They are pretty. Well done. Let me look at your toes. Oh, great improvement. They were a bit manky before, guys.
1: No, she said, right?
0: Come close to the microphone. Yeah, she said...
1: And I laughed out loud. She
0: yes.
1: Said, your feet are in really good condition. I was like...
0: Are you fibbing?
1: No. Genuine. I went, pardon? She said, I see many bad feet.
0: Melanie, she's a really nice girl, isn't she?
1: They looked after me.
0: They did. They looked after you. Good. There you go. So Barry and Joe, Barry in particular, if you were missing Mel, she's back. I'll give her her own microphone in a minute, but she just got in, so I'll let her have a moment. Right. So, Michelle... It is time indeed for a bit of Michael Franti. We've had a couple of weeks without Michael Franti. Oh, it hurts me. So, to make up for it, here is Michael Franti in Spearhead and The Sound of Sunshine.
2: 1, 2, 3,

0: That was the amazing and absolutely fantastic Michael Franti and the Sound of Sunshine. So, Melanie, what have you got to tell us about what's going on in the world?
1: Nothing. Have I caught you on the hop there?
2: Yeah. What's going on in the world?
0: What's going on in your world,
2: it's
0: Mel?
2: It's really hot. In Greece and in the UK.
0: Yeah. Yes, it is. It's really hot. Thank you for that little gem.
2: That's my revelation of the It's Fine Wednesday.
0: In that case, let's hand over to our sponsors and advertisers. May I just say that this afternoon's show is sponsored by BJ's, the fast food specialists in the centre of Lagunner. Did you know they're open 24 hours a day? So anytime you've got the munchies, you can pop on down to BJ's and be satisfied.
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0: Hello, welcome back. For some reason, Melanie is sniggering at my jingle there. I love that jingle.
1: I do love it. I think it was your elbow dance that accompanied it that brought...
0: I was just getting on down to the jingle, Mel. You need to hear some of Bobby G's jingles. They are.
1: Yeah, they are really
0: They're
1: good.
0: Top, They're top pro. Class, aren't they?
1: Did you know I've got a Bobby G mug?
0: Yes, I did, yes. I've got one as well, you know. You've only got one because he knew. I told him that you were jealous that you didn't have one because I did. Yeah, I want one of his hats though, Bobby. I want one of your bucket hats. Have you seen the bucket hats?
1: No.
0: They're bright yellow. They're absolutely
1: really?
0: Gorgeous. Yeah, yeah.
1: Is that why you got a hat with Babs on?
0: Yes.
1: You needed your own merch.
0: His hats are better by far. They've got a picture of him on them. They're That's absolutely lovely. Anyway, what are we on about? What's going on? Anyway, welcome to the show, to the last 20 minutes of the show, Mel. I want to squeeze in a few more tracks, but fear not, listeners, dear listener. I will be back on Saturday. You never know, we might tempt Mel in as well, or she might go sunbathing.
1: It's my day of rest.
0: Oh, fair enough. I'll be back on Saturday. We will be having part two of the Alphabet Adventure featuring this marvellous letter M. So all of the music that hasn't been played today may well get played on Saturday, and I'll be asking you for even more suggestions. We're loving the letter M, I've got to say. So
1: it's a good letter though, isn't it?
0: It is, yeah.
1: Melanie.
0: Oh, it's Melanie, yeah. Okay, so the next track I'm going to share with you is one that was suggested by lovely Carly. This is Benson Boone and Magical Mystical. It's a double M. Woo!

That was Benson Boone and Mystical Magical. That was lovely. So it's time to play one of Peggy's tracks. I haven't played any of yours so far, Peggy. I must say a big thank you to everybody that sent music today. They have been absolutely exceptional playlists, and I've played as many as I can, and I will play some more on Saturday, I promise. But this one from Peggy is Culture Club and Miss Me Blind. It's another double M.

And that was Culture Club, Miss Me Blind. Right, what else have I got for you? Well, I have, of course, got some Bee Gees and More Than a Woman. I just need to double check where this came from. Where did this come from? More Than a Woman. Oh, this is another one of Carol's. Carol, thank you so much. And here it is.

as the Bee Gees and More Than a Woman. So we cannot have a show without one of Bobby G himself, one of his selections of music. So this is Donovan and Mellow Yellow.

0: That was Donovan and Mellow Yellow. That was mellow, wasn't it? Did you like that, Mel?
1: I did really enjoy that one.
0: Yeah, you did, didn't
1: you?
0: Yeah. Anyway, so dear listener, we've got time for maybe a couple more tracks, but it's time for me definitely to say thank you so much to everybody that's tuned in today. Thank you for all the messages. It's been lovely to hear from everyone. I'm really excited because I know that soon certain people are going to be here, Russell and Shona, as well as Michelle. Very, very exciting. I'm really hoping that Barry and Joe will make it over sometime soon as well, because, well, we've got all sorts of things in store for you now. And I'd like to say thank you to everybody else who's messaged and everyone who's joined in the show. I'd like to thank our sponsors for the show as well. That's BJ's, the fast food specialists in the centre of Laggener. And I would like to thank Sir Barry of the Interesting Facts for providing us with our mountainous facts for today and some fantastic music. So
1: you sent that to the wrong Barry.
0: Barry, I sent you the wrong piece of... Yeah, anyway, never mind, not to worry. where was I? You've completely put me off my doodahs there. Anyway, I was just saying thank you. I will be back in a moment. We're going to have some Tears for Fears, okay? And Mad World, because basically that's just how it feels. Mad World, right?

There was a little extra that I wasn't expecting. Okay, so I was so busy messaging people saying thank you and blah, blah, blah, blah. Anyway, I have got one more track to share with you. So this morning I had some suggestions come in from Beverly Goetz, which was really nice because I don't think I've had any suggestions from you before, Beverly. So thank you so much. And I'm going to play Me and You and a Dog Named Boo, because it's a lovely song. Okay, so this is my final track for today. I'll be back with you on Saturday between 2 and 4 o'clock after some shenanigans with the marvellous Party Penny. And I look forward to it. Can't wait. Take care until then. Be kind. Be kind to each other. And don't forget to be kind to yourself too. Lots and lots of love to you. Cheerio for now.

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2: And welcome to another journey of the Red Thread this hour from the 90s up to the present day. We started Gwen Stefani and Akon and The Sweet Escape, ending up at Miley Cyrus this hour and Wrecking Ball. So can you work out the connections then from one song to the next, or just enjoy the music? Here we go. It's the Red Threads.

When Stefani was part of No Doubt before going solo, there she is with Akon there then from 2006. Welcome along to the Red Thread. I'm Tim Cooper, so every song connects somehow or other. Can you work out those connections on our musical journey? Sometimes sensibly, often certainly not. Our first connection then, pretty straightforward from our first title there. Gwen Stefani and Akon. To this title. How do we connect the songs together?

0: That's Runaway then from 1995. So from The Sweet Escape, Gwen Stefani and Akon. An escape, you can run away, can't you, on an escape? That was a straightforward connection to start. It's The Red Threads. You probably got that one then.
1: Tim Cooper with the biggest hits from the 90s to now. Where every song connects to the next. You're on The Red Thread.
0: It is. So, what's the next connection? What was the name of that Irish family band there with our last song? Who were they?

Charlie XCX, that is from the UK, the song from 2024. She gained a Grammy Award nomination for Best Pop Solo Performance for that one at the Grammys, strangely enough. So that was Apple, the title of the song. The Corrs was our previous group, Apple Corps. Apple Corps was mentioned in that song, wasn't it, to Apple. So where can we go next? It's our musical journey, The Red Threads. Apple, eh? Charlie XCX. This is REM.

0: 2004 on the Red Thread from the album Around the Sun, that's REM. Around the World, that was a hit, number 19 in Greece, where the Red Thread is heard. Also in the UK, number 5, number 4 in Spain as well. That is REM, then Leaving New York from Apple, being our previous song. And Apple, of course, the Big Apple, the name for New York. So, staying fairly mellow then.
1: Tim Cooper on the Red Thread.
0: To this title.

0: Brilliant song, certainly playing on the radio on the Red Thread. Silk Sonic, that is, their debut single. American super duo, also in there, Bruno Mars and Anderson .Paak as well. The song from 2021. So a simple connection from leaving New York to leave the door open. Time now for our Cooper Classic Tenuous Connection on the way next. From that one, Leave the Door Open, to a diva and Moni Love and Ring My Bell. Yes, where are we going to start? Start at Silk Sonic. Start there. It's our Cooper Classic Tenuous Connection on the way next. Can you get it? That's on the way.
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5: Here's a Cooper Classic Connection.

Money Love and a Diva. That one from March 1991. So just gets in this hour of the Red Thread. Cooper Classic, Tenuous Connection then. Silk Sonic was one of the artists. We've Leave the Door Open. Well, Sonic the Hedgehog might come to mind, and he collects rings in a computer game. Doesn't he not? Yes, to ring my bell. Well done if by any chance at all you got that. So, well, ring my bell, eh? Bit simpler next. Ring my bell to this title.

Old Town Road then, from 2018, it's the Red Thread. Every song connects. If I ring my bell then to Old Town Road, if I were a ring road, quite a few of those about, aren't there? Ring road. So in five songs, we're going to be Miley Cyrus then and Wrecking Ball. It's our musical journey. That last one then, Old Town Roads, Billy Ray Cyrus was in there. And what other artist? That's going to help you next.

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0: Just a little. Number one in 2002 on the Red Thread then. They were the runners-up to Hearsay kind of thing in Pop Stars, the TV series. The ones who didn't make it into Hearsay went into Liberty X, and that was the basis of the link then from Billy Ray Cyrus, from Lil Nal X, well, to Liberty X.
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0: To this then.

From 1996, that is Gala, Italian singer, songwriter, number one in France, number one in Belgium, number two in the UK, Freed from Desire. Well, Liberty X was our previous bands, weren't they? Liberty X and Liberty, that's free. Freed from Desire. Get in touch with the show, by the way. It is redthreadtim@gmail.com. Oh, yeah. Who's this?

0: Every song connects on the red thread. Who is that then? Desiree from the UK, the song from 1998. So the connection then, Gala Freed from Desire, well, to Desiree in two songs. I know you can't believe it. We're going to be at Miley Cyrus and Wrecking Ball then. Wrecking Ball, that's the one. Where are we going to go next? Well, from our last title.
1: Sometimes sensible, sometimes tenuous, sometimes ridiculous. Can you work out how? Every song connects to the next on the Red Thread.

0: US rock band Santana was formed in San Francisco in 1966 by Carlos Santana. That was the band with the singer there, Michelle Branch, and the track itself from 2002. What was the connection from Desiree and Life? From Desiree and Life by The Game of Life to The Game of Love.
1: Tim Cooper with the biggest hits from the 90s to now. Where every song connects to the next, you're on the red thread.
0: So our last one in the thread then. Told you it was coming. I'm sure you'll get this connection.

0: Wrecking Ball, that's Miley Cyrus from 2013 then.
1: Tim Cooper, The Red Fred.
0: Santana and Michelle Branch and The Game of Love. Via Ball Games then. From The Game of Love to Wrecking Ball. Many thanks for joining us on The Red Thread and maybe trying to work out the links. Yeah, yeah.

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2: And welcome along. It's at how the 50s up to the 80s, playing songs you haven't heard for ages on the Red Thread. It's our musical journey where every song connects. The real thing is our starting point. You to me are everything. Ending up a B.A. Robertson this hour, and bang, bang. Can you work out the connections then from one song to the next?

You to Me Are Everything from 1976. Welcome along to The Red Thread. I'm Tim Cooper. So every song connects, joins up in some respect. Can you work out the connections or just enjoy the music, playing songs that need playing on the radio on this show? So from that first group then, with You to Me Are Everything, to this title, nice and straightforward to start. Can you work out the connections?

Never Give Up on a Good Thing. From The Real Thing being our first band, You To Me Are Everything, to George Benson there then, from 1981, it got to number 14 in the year.

Staying pretty straightforward on our connections, slowing it down as well. Staying in the 80s to this title then.

back to 1986 for that then. Number 9 in the UK, number 5 in Australia, where the red thread is hurt. So we went from George Benson, didn't we? Never give up on a good thing to don't give up. It is the red thread then. So who was that duo? They were obviously with that last song, Don't Give Up. Who were they? And that's going to connect to this song.

0: back to 1981 for that band. Down Under, the name of the track. We went from Peter Gabriel and Kate Bush, didn't we, and Don't Give Up. So the connection was that Australia has a bush to Down Under.
1: The show where every song connects to the next. Tim Cooper on the red breath.
0: Australian bands. They were number one in Australia with that, number one in New Zealand and the UK as well in 1981. What's the name of the bands?

0: This hour of the red thread is the 50s up to the 80s. That one from 1970. Give Me Just a Little More Time. And the name of the group, Chairman of the Boards. From Men at Work, then, to Chairmen of the Boards from 1970. It's our musical journey, the red thread. Can you work out the connections? Just a bit of fun to play songs you want to play. Alternatively, just enjoy the music. So where next, then, on our musical journey? Chairman of the Boards. I'm emphasising that.
1: Sometimes sensible, sometimes tenuous, sometimes ridiculous. Can you work out how? Every song connects to the next on the Red Thread.

0: More, more, more. Covered by Bananarama and Rachel Stevens in the 90s. The original there, though, from 1976, from Andrea True Connection. Did you know that? What was that connection? From Chairman of the Board, then. Give me just a little more time. Well, Chairman of the Board, a board game, is Connect Four.
1: Where every song connects.
0: Connect Four to Andrea True Connection. Got to explain it properly, you see. To this song, then. This is a straightforward connection. You'll get this one. It's the Red Threads.

hit number one in April 1983. That one made the top 10 in several other countries, including America. So that was True from Andrea, True Connection, more to True. So in six songs, we're going to be B.A. Robertson. We're looking forward to that. And Bang Bang. So what was the band then with that last song, True? Who were they? If you know, it's going to help you next.

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The red threads where every song connects. Dancing in the Street, first done by Martha Rees and the Vandellas, 1964. Covered by many. That one from Live Aid, 1985. Mick Jagger and David Bowie, of course. What was the last connection then? Spandau Ballet? Well, ballet is dancing. Street dancing is dancing to Dancing in the Street. Of course. Nice and straightforward. Well, I've got the answers in front of me. Wouldn't it? So where can we go next? Well, from Dancing in the Street, then,

0: Chirpa Chirpa Cheep Cheep. Indeed, from 1971, number 2 in Australia, number 8 in New Zealand, number 1 in Spain, number 1 in the UK, the third bestseller of 1971 for Scottish band Middle of the Road. And that was the link from Dancing in the Street. Well, a street, that's a road.
1: 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Tim Cooper on the red thread.
0: We go now to a Eurovision winner. But how?

The Eurovision winner for the UK of 1976, number one in most of Europe in 76, Save Your Kisses For Me, from middle of the road, chirpy, chirpy, cheap, cheap. Well, if something is cheap, you save money, don't you? To Save Your Kisses For Me. Who were that lot? We go into the 50s next, though.

0: Back to 1957 on the Red Thread. This hour, the 50s to the 80s. And they were the Everly Brothers, Bye Bye Love. So from the Brotherhood of Man to the Everly Brothers. Indeed. Well done if you got that one. In two songs, we're going to be at B.A. Robertson and Bang Bang. Next, though, we go in to the 80s. From one extreme, this hour, the 50s to the 80s. So, Everly Brothers, eh? Everly. Where could we go?
1: This is the Red Thread with Tim Cooper, where every song connects to the next.

0: That is Eternal Flame from 1989. Number one in loads of countries, nine countries, including Australia, Sweden, UK and US. What was the connection then? Everly Brothers. Well, Everly to ever and forever. Well, that's Eternal to Eternal Flame.
1: Where every song connects to the next. Tim Cooper, the red.
0: It is steady on. Bit of screaming going on there. It is the red thread. It's our last one in the thread then. And that was Eternal Flame. What was the name of the band? That's going to help you. To B.A. Robertson.

0: from 1979. That's B.A. Robertson, then.
1: This is The Red Thread with Tim Cooper, where every song connects to the next.
0: Well, unless connection, then it was Eternal Flame and The Bangles was our last song. So from The Bangles to Bang Bang. If you remembered who The Bangles were, you would have got that. Many thanks for joining us on The Red Thread and maybe trying to work out the connections. I'll see you soon.

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Frankie in Hollywood, Duran Duran in Rio, or Wham in Heaven. It all adds up to 80s heaven, and you can snatch a slice of it this Saturday afternoon between 4 and 6pm as we go back to the 80s with me, Tony Francis. We'll have the Twin Spin, Tony's 12-inch and the Child's Choice, as well as 2 hours of great music from the best decade in history, right here on 88.6 Island Radio.

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Frankie in Hollywood, Duran Duran in Rio, or Wham in Heaven. It all adds up to 80s heaven, and you can snatch a slice of it this Thursday evening between 7 and 9pm as we go back to the 80s with me, Tony Francis. We'll have the Twin Spin, Tony's 12-inch, and the Charles Choice, as well as 2 hours of great music from the best decade ever, right here on 88.6 Island Radio.

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3: high. Taylor Swift is number one this week with I Knew It, I Knew You. When we said goodbye, wondering if I'd made it up in my mind. But now you look me in the eye. But will she make it another week at the top of the chart? 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

0: Big question is, will she make it another week at the top of the chart, or are we going to have a brand new number one on Airplay 40 this week? Final entries into the countdown. They include the brand new track from Madonna. It's called Dancetteria. How will that do on the countdown?
1: This week's new entries.

U2's back with a brand new single. It's called Street of Dreams. How'll that do on the charts? Brandon Flowers' his brand new single entered the countdown. It's called Plans. That'd be number one on the countdown. Take Dance back with their brand new track. It's called Sweet July. Could that top the charts? And Teddy Swims' brand new single entered the countdown. It's called Break Up in Reverse. How'll that do on the countdown?

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2: 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On the way then, in the next 10 songs, one climber, seven fallers and one new entry, one non-mover as well to play in the next 10. 40 this week. Longest running single. It's Down 2. Kicking off the chart this week for Ray and Nightingale Lane.

Appleton and Ready to Begin on Airplay 40. The Suspense falls in the charts, down 6 for them. 38 this week, falling 6 for Sky Newman and Man of the House.

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1: 37.

It falls 11 places, big fall of this week. Alicia Grace and Bloodstream, 37 on this week's Airplay 40. Did tell you we had one new entry to play in the songs between 40 to 30. Well, here we are then at this week's number 36. First entry into the chart for Brandon Flowers. This is Plans.

0: falling five places. Niall Horan and Taste So Good, 35 in this week's Airplay 40 chart.
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0: So, interested to hear your thoughts on our future hit this week. Few artists capture our attention as quick as Queen Bey. Beyonce has got a brand new track, and we were listening at the office and thought, that's got future hit running all over it, hasn't it? I think it's going to go top five as well when it enters into the charts. In the coming weeks, brand new then from Beyonce, our future hit this week, it's Morning Dew, Donk.
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0: It's Brandy from Beyonce, Morning Dew, Donk. Let us know your thoughts on that. Get involved on our socials. You can find us on Instagram, and also we're on Threads too as well. Search for us on there at Airplay 40 Charts is the place to go to find us on Instagram and Threads.
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Right, we continue with the chart then, and this week's number 34. It's down 7 for Lewis Capaldi and Stay Love. Sarah Play 40.

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0: Let's count down 40 to 30. 40 down 2, Ray, Nightingale Lane. Appleton, Ready to Begin, down 6 at 39. 38 down 6, Sky Newman, Man of the House. Alicia Grace, Bloodstream, falls 11, 37. 36, your entry, Brandon Flowers, Plant. Niall Horan, Tastes So Good, down 5 at 35. 34, falling 7, Lewis Capaldi, Stay Love. Rolling Stones in the Stars, down 8 at 33. 32 up for Jalen Ongoda and Burning Temptation. And Shaka Khan and Snoop Dogg, Bogies in My Soul. It's a non-mover at 31 this week. One climber, 8 fallers and 1 new entry in the next 10 songs. 30 this week. It's down 2 for Becky Hill. And more, more, more.
2: 30.

It falls two places, 7 weeks to the charts. 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
3: Animals can't speak to drivers, but if they could, they would be asking us, telling us by the sounds of it, to put our litter and fruit waste in the bin. Because roadside litter kills an estimated 3 million animals every year. No wonder they sound miffed. So let's lend them a paw. Let's take our rubbish with us and bin it properly. National Highways. And what's that? They said thanks very much.
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6: Jamie Bamber, Marion McLaughlin and Patricia Potter are among the stars joining the cast of EastEnders as the soap introduces the Hawkins family. The new additions also include Felix Uff and Anna Constable. They'll make an explosive impact on Albert Square when they make their debut this summer. The Hawkins clan are the estranged relatives of Nicola Mitchell, and their arrival will be accompanied by old wounds and complicated family dynamics. Britain's Got Talent finalist Rafferty Coop has joined the cast of London Magic Show Now You See Me Live. The 17-year-old who mixes magic and music in his act will appear as a special guest act in the show at London Coliseum from today until September 6th. He says it's a huge honour to perform in the show with some of the best magical talent in the world. As singer Ariana Grande's latest album, Petal, has been branded an old-fashioned triumph by reviewers. The 33-year-old American singer released her 8th studio album today.
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0: Welcome back to a play 40 of the top 40 songs played on radio stations all around the world. Hello, I'm Spence. Thank you for joining me on the chart this week. We can do with the countdown at 28 this week with the song that was a new entry last week, climbing one place, MK and Boppy Bascom and Zone. 28 on Airplay 40.
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27 on Airplay 40. 6 weeks in the charts, falling four, Ellie Goulding and Black Prada Dress. 26 this week is our next new entry, Take That. This is Sweet July. 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

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This is Airplay 40 at 25. Alex Warren and Passenger. 24 this week. 4 weeks in the charts. Big faller this week. Down 9. Holly Humston. This is White Noise.

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6: 23.

It's been in the charts 8 weeks and it falls 5 places. Gracie Abrams and Hit the Wall at 23 and Airplay 40. We'd love to know who you reckon should be at the top of the chart this week. Let us know. Get involved on our socials. You can find us on Blue Sky Social. Our address on there, it is at Airplay 40. That's where you can find us on Blue Sky Social. Maybe you're a big fan of Madonna. She's got 2 songs in the chart this week. 1 new entry, which is still to play. The other one is a collab with Sabrina Carpenter, and that's called Bring Your Love. It's this week's 22. Down one of the chart this week.

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0: Well, then, let's get down from 30 to 20. 30 down a couple. Becky Hill, more. Olivia Rodrigo, The Cure's down 9 at 29. 28 up 1. MK and Poppy Bascom, Zone. Ellie Goulding, Black Prada Dress, falls 4 at 27. 26 new entry, Take That, Sweet July. Alex Warren, Passengers, down 1 at 25. 24, Falling 9. Holly Humston, White Noise. Hit the Wall from Gracie Abrams, down 5 at 23. 22, Falling 1. Madonna, Sabrina Carpenter, Bring Your Love. And Somber Potential, falls 2. This week's 21. Into the top 20 we go. Halfway through the chart already. With one climber, 6 fallers, 2 new entries. Entries and one more move in the next 10 songs. 20 this week. New entry last week. Down 4 for Noah Kahan and Doors.
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Wow. Brand new from U2, Street of Dreams at 18 on this week's Airplay 40 chart.

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Former number one from Lady Gaga, and Don't She Runway, down 5, 13 weeks in the charts at 17 on this week's Airplay 40. 16, watch this song. It's moving upwards. We think it's going to keep on creeping upwards. 3 weeks in the charts, up 6, Role Model, High Hopes 3000.

It's been in the charts for 12 weeks. It falls one place. A bit of a summer hit, that one. Shaggy and Robin Thicke. And looking lovely, 15 on this week's Airplay 40 chart. We're 60 minutes away from the top of the countdown. Who is going to be at number one this week? We will find out very shortly. The Script, Man in the Arena, 7 weeks in the charts, down 3.

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0: karaoke in Hollywood, Duran Duran in Rio, or Wham in Heaven. It all adds up to 80s heaven, and you can snatch a slice of it this Thursday evening between 7 and 9pm as we go back to the 80s with me, Tony Francis. We'll have the Twin Spin, Tony's 12-inch, and the Charles Choice, as well as 2 hours of great music from the best decade ever, right here on 88.6 Island Radio.
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8: Hi, how you doing? Hope you're well. Chris Monday here, back in the hot seat here in Studio 2 with another bagload of classic tracks. Top tunes from the 50s right through to the noughties. That's what we do here. About halfway through the show, I'm going to be back down in the record vaults, take a look at the roots of another classic track in our rock history. And as always, little Chris is going to be popping in with more of his music trivia in his weird world of rubbish. Okay, boys, from the top, yay! Take it from five.
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0: Storm at number 3 on the UK singles charts. 1963. Well, there you go. Released on the Piccadilly record label, 7N35106. Sound, of course, Joe Brown and something called That's What Love Will Do. That was back-to-back with Manfred Mann fronting up the show with their countdown classic, 5, 4, 3, 2, 1. Well, if you just joined us, welcome to the show. Chris Mondy here, keeping you company with another bagload of classic tracks. Thanks for dropping by. It's good to have you with us.
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coming up straight after this from Toto. We're going to have little Chris in the studio with more of his music trivia in his Weird World of Wubbish.

0: I hate it when records finish like that. There you go. Former number five on the Billboard Hot 100, 1978. Sound, of course, of Toto and something called Hold the Line here on your number one station. Well, we got Lil Chris in the studio. Big hand for Lil Chris. Yay! Time now for some music trivia in his Weird World of Wubbish.
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2: Did you know that members of the rock band Led Zeppelin and Pink Floyd helped fund the making of the 1975 comedy film Monty Python and the Holy Grail?
0: Well, thanks, Chris. I never knew that. So what's it going to be? Led Zeppelin or Pink Floyd? Let's toss a coin and work out which one we'll play first. Heads for Pink Floyd and tails for Led Zeppelin. Tails it is.
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Coming up in about 15 minutes' time, we've got our Spinage à Trois. Three tracks linked together by a common theme. All you got to do is try and work out what that theme is. Well, that's on the way. Right now, Sound of the Who. From their 1971 album, Who's Next? This is Baba O'Reilly.

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0: do love the guitar on that one, I have to say. Yeah, there you go, from his 2014 album, Metamodern Sound in Country Music. That's not easy to say. Sound of Sturgill Simpson and something called Life of Sin. That album voted Best Album of the Year 2014 by American Songwriter Magazine. Chris Monday here, keeping you company with more classic tracks than you can shake a stick at. Still to come at the top of the hour, I'm going to be back down in the record vaults to take a look at the roots of another classic track in our rock history. A little bit later, we're going to be looking at the hits and headlines of our featured year. And before we finish off, we're going to, of course, have our back tracks brain teaser to boggle the old brain box. That's all on the way. Right now, time for our spinage a trois. Three tracks linked together by a common theme. All you got to do is try and work out what it is. All goes like this.
1: Chris Monday's spinage a trois. Spinage a trois. Track one.

0: Okay, there it is. That's today's Spin Argentoire. Three tracks back to back, linked with a single common theme. Kicking off that sequence there, we had Take My Breath Away from the band called Berlin. That was back to back with Nana, 99 Red Balloons. That was all about the Cold War and what would happen if those balloons released from that German rock concert had gone over onto the eastern side. And finishing off there with Style Council and The Walls Come Tumbling Down. Well, the common theme, of course, was 1989 and the fall of the Berlin Wall.
1: Thank you.
0: That was, of course, the common theme was the fall of the Berlin Wall. Was that highbrow? Nah, not on this show. Chris Monday here, keeping you company with another bagload of classic tracks and a little bit of back history where we know it. Thanks for keeping us company. It's good to have you with us. Former number one right now from 1989, the sound of Billy Joel.
2: They are here in the thousands, they are here in the tens of thousands. Occasionally they shout, Die Mauer muss weg, the wall must go. Thousands and thousands of West Germans come to make the point that the wall has suddenly become irrelevant.

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2: Coming up straight after this from the Climax Blues Band, I'm going to be back down in the record vaults. Take a look at the roots of another classic track in our rock history. That's on the

0: There you go, 1976, former number 10 on the UK singles charts for the boys from Stafford. Climax Blues Band and something called Couldn't Get It Right. That track was actually written when their manager, Miles Copeland III, demanded that they add a radio-friendly song to their listing for their album Gold Plated that they just recorded. Couldn't Get It Right was the result. According to bassist Derek Holt, they knocked it up out of nothing. That's brilliant, isn't it? Absolutely brilliant. Chris Monday here with another bagload of classic tracks and a little bit of back history right up till the top of the hour. Right now, time to get back down into the record vaults, take a look at some of the roots of another classic track in our rock history. Just give me 2 secs.
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0: Well, here we are back down here in the record vaults underneath the studio for today's journey into the history of rock. And today we take a brief look at the roots of a classic track made famous by the British blues rock band Cream. Formed in 1966, their sound was characterized by a hybrid of blues rock, hard rock, and something called psychedelic rock, combining Eric Clapton's blues guitar playing with the voice and bass lines of Jack Bruce and the jazz-influenced drumming of Ginger Baker. Wheels of Fire from 1969 was to become the world's first ever platinum-selling double album. So for today's rock history, we're going to take you back to that year, to 1969, and to that album, Wheels of Fire, to a song regarded by Rolling Stone magazine as the third greatest guitar track of all time. An impressive achievement for something that was in fact a cover version. The track that we're talking about, ladies and gentlemen, is something called Crossroads, first written and recorded 32 years earlier than the Cream version by Delta Blues singer Robert Johnson. Crossroads Blues was released as a 78 RPM record in 1937. The song tells the story of a man's failed attempt to hitch a ride from an intersection as nighttime approached, getting more and more desperate. Some say that that desperation in the song leads directly back to Johnson himself, selling his soul to the devil as a trade for his ability to play an unattainable blues riff. I'll leave you to decide what the song's all about, because in today's rock history, we bring you that 1969 version of Cream's Crossroads back to back with Robert Johnson's 1937 original of Crossroads Blues.
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1: I went to the club, bro.

I'll try to play the rock. Did nobody seem to know me, baby? Everybody passed me by.

0: Well, there you go. That's today's rock history. Robert Johnson and the original version of Crossroads Blues. That was back to back with the Cream version from 1969. More from the Rock Archives next time. In the meantime, what happens if I press this button?
1: Guilty Pleasures.
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1: This is Guilty Pleasures with Chris Munday.
0: Oh, that's the first time I've heard that jingle. Oh, brilliant. Okay, right, what...
3: Thank you.
0: What we're going to do now is we're going to play one of those tracks that you never admit to loving. I absolutely love this one, and I think we're going to give this a bit of an airing. Sound of the B-52.

0: There you go. That's today's guilty pleasure, the B-52s and Love Shack here on your number one station. Chris Mother here, keeping you company right up till the top of the hour with another bagload of classic tracks. Top tunes from the 50s right through to the noughties. Thanks for dropping by. It's good to have your company.
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Well, if you just joined us, welcome to the show. Chris Mondy here, keeping you company right up till the top of the hour. On the way, the hits and headlines of our featured year. This is a very big clue.

0: there you go. Former number one on the Billboard Hot 100. Sound of Stevie Wonder and something called Sir Duke. Okay, it's time now for our hits and headlines of our featured year.
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1: Oh, I do love this feature. Here we go. 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
1: Kicking off with a blackout across New York City and a Billboard number 7 for the Electric Light Orchestra.
3: The clock stopped exactly 24 hours ago, along with just about everything else here in New York. The only lights were automobile lights, otherwise the Great White Way was pitch black.

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in Hollywood, Duran Duran in Rio, or Wham in Heaven. It all adds up to 80s heaven, and you can snatch a slice of it this Thursday evening between 7 and 9 p.m. as we go back to the 80s with

0: 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Do you remember the featured year?
1: 1977. The scenes here in Memphis have been extraordinary. The size of the crowd, far more reminiscent of people waiting for an Elvis Presley rock and roll concert than for people waiting for his funeral. And the crowd has been so big that the authorities here have had a hard time controlling it.

0: Jubilee's climax was a Thanksgiving service in St. Paul's Cathedral. Afterwards, the Queen returned to the vow to serve her people that she'd made when she was 21.
1: Although that vow was made in my salad days when I was green in judgment, I do not regret nor retract one word of it.

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I'll let you go. I have to admit, I do love that track. Going back in time there to 1975. Sound of the Bellamy Brothers with some marshmallowy, squishy, soft sort of country loveliness. Let Your Love Flow. Brilliant. Absolutely brilliant. Don't know if you know this, but that track was actually written by Neil Diamond's roadie, Larry Williams. Larry E. Williams, to be precise. True story. Okay, Sasha's just walked in. She just brought me a cup of tea. So let's keep this mellow mood going for just a little bit longer. I've got the speakers cranked up to 11 in the studio. So time now to sit back, take a little breather from whatever you're doing, kick off your shoes, and just stop, just for a minute. Underrated? I think so. Sound of David.

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1: Chris Munday.
0: Okay, well, it's time now for our Backtracks brain teaser. This is the bit of the show when we play you a 15-second clip of a well-known track, and all you have to do is work out who it is. Except to make things just a little bit more difficult, we play it backwards. Give yourself 5 points if you can name the artist, and an extra bonus 5 points if you can name the track. Sounds simple, doesn't it? Take a listen to this.
2: 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Turn it up. Name that tune in 15 seconds. Backtracks.

0: Backtracks.
1: Oh, I do love that. What else can I tell you? I can give you a little bit of an extra clue. The album was certified platinum in 1981 for this British artist. They're just shaking their heads in the studio. I do love the Backtracks brain teaser, I must have to say. Okay, do you want to hear the clue again?
0: Can you beat the challenge? Turn it up. Name that tune in 15 seconds. Backtracks.

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1: Okay, there it is. That's the clue. You got 4 minutes and 19 seconds to work it out. Sound of Foghat.

0: Well, there you go, Sound of Foghat and their cover of Willie Dixon's 1954 smash hit, I Just Want to Make Love to You. Okay, just before that, we did pose you our backtracks brain teaser. How do you think you got on? Let's hear the clue one more time, and then we'll give you the answer.
1: Can you beat the challenge? Turn it up. Name that tune in 15 seconds. Backtracks.

There you go. That was, of course, the answer to today's Backtracks brain teaser. 5 points for Cliff Richard. And, of course, a bonus 5 points for that 1981 track, platinum selling, Wired for Sound. Okay, well, that's just about all we've got time for on today's show. Just got time, as always, to say thanks to the Magic Team. most of all, many thanks to you. Thanks for dropping by, keeping us company. We'll be back at the usual time next time. So until then, wherever you are, take care. Playing you out right now with the Sound of Journey. Loving, touching, squeezing. See you next time. Ta-da!

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1: 1977. The scenes here in Memphis have been extraordinary. The size of the crowd, far more reminiscent of people waiting for an Elvis Presley rock and roll concert than for people waiting for his funeral. And the crowd has been so big that the authorities here have had a hard time controlling it.